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It's Monday, June the 22nd. Today is Windrush Day and World Rainforest Day. National Kissing Day today. Birthdays for Esther Ranson, she's 86. Meryl Streep, 77. Cyndi Lauper is 73. It was this day, 1963, that Stevie Wonder made his chart debut at just 13 years old. Joni Mitchell released Blue, one of the greatest albums ever made. This day, 1971. And this day, 1980, they put it down. John McEnroe launched his You Cannot Be Serious rant at Wimbledon. Stuff going on across the south over the next few days. Jukebox Idols at Fareham Live and Elvis Costello at the and the Imposters at the Portsmouth Guildhall. If you're going, that'll be a great show. We'll see you there. This is Nation, nearly 20 past one.

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0: Chris. You know that bit towards the end where she goes, "Your husband is coming"? That's Ray's grandma. That was beautiful, wasn't it? That was Ray's grandma, and they recorded it first thing in the morning. And when she heard it back, she said, "I don't like that. We need to change it." And Ray said, "Nope, it's staying exactly as it is." And you can tell who's in charge in that grandmother-granddaughter relationship, like every other grandmother-granddaughter relationship. Right, nearly 2 o'clock across the South and Nation. This is David Francis with more of the best variety of hits. Next. Nation
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0: If you're still listening on the way home from the Isle of Wight Festival, this is David Francis and Nation, the script and Will I Am coming soon after a sing-along from Alexander O'Neill.

I heard a great rumor last week, and I don't know how true it is, or if there's anything to believe from it or not. The rumor is that on the day they release Madonna's new album, that's what, July the 3rd, that Confessions 2 comes out, they're going to release the biopic. And I said to the person that told me this, but they've done no promotion. There have been no commercials, no adverts for the movie. And they said, it's Madonna, they don't need to. I'll leave that with you. Beautiful Stranger and Denise Williams at Nation Radio.

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0: Marshmello and the Jonas Brothers at Nation Radio. Jonas Brothers went on tour about a year or 18 months ago and were so bored just being cooped up in hotel rooms and backstage, they decided to interview each other.
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0: Now, do you know what? If a Jonas Brother did a one-man version of Les Mis, I'd be there. I think you would too. All Saints, by the way, in the next 20 minutes, and it's Olivia Dean next at Nation.
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0: one of the best albums of the past year or so from The Art of Loving, Olivia Dean at Nation Radio. 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
0: Nation Radio. If you're waiting for a boat on the way back from the Isle of Wight Festival, 3 o'clock, and I'm David Francis with U2 coming soon and the Sugar Babes and a sing-along from Chesney Hawks. Nation.

I had an Everybody Wants to Run the World t-shirt. Do you remember those? I mean, I didn't run the world. I did 8 or 9 laps of the school playground one Friday afternoon. But I got the t-shirt and a copy of the song as well. My mother wouldn't have thrown that away. That must be in the loft somewhere. Tears for Fears from Nation all over the South with the best variety of hits. 3:20, it's hot tonight. It's about 17 degrees right now. Later today, even hotter than yesterday, and up to 29 degrees across the South at Nation.

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0: Mimi Webb, Ghost of You, it's 25 to 4. We are Nation all over the South with the best variety of hits. This Friday is Take Your Dog to Work Day. I love Take Your Dog to Work Day for two reasons. One, I get to take my dogs into the office. And two, no work gets done. There's always, oh my God, there's a dog in the office. And it rumbles through the building and everyone goes and looks at the dog and goes, aw. And everyone kind of wastes half an hour just stroking the dog and taking photos and then goes back to doing whatever they were doing. I love it. It's brilliant. It's kind of a good way to break up the day. Anyway, it's this Friday. And to celebrate, we've teamed up with Solent Vets for Pets by giving your dog an amazing gift. Now, you could win a one-year subscription to their complete care plan. It gives you complete peace of mind and you've got up until Friday to upload a photo of your dog. Now, if you're like me, go to your camera roll. You'll have hundreds in there of your dog looking very cute and very lovable. Do it now. Nationplayer.com. 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Nation
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0: I was on a long car journey over the weekend and I streamed her album. It's called Dandelions and it's brilliant. Ella Langley, it's new music. Tunes in Texas from Nation Radio all over the South with the best variety of hits. Thank you for listening tonight. Steve Power at Breakfast, back when you wake up from 6 with Selena and the most accurate travel every 20 minutes or so. And it's Early Breakfast with Gary Parker next. Have a good Monday. Nation
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7: The top stories this hour. There's intense pressure on Sir Keir Starmer after he spent the weekend contemplating his political future. Donald Trump's already unhelpfully waded in, saying he's going to resign without offering any evidence to back that up. On Friday, hours after Andy Burnham's win in the Makerfield by-election, the Prime Minister vowed to carry on.
8: Well, there isn't a leadership contest at the moment, but as I've said on many, many occasions, I don't think that's a good thing for the country. But if there is a contest, just to be clear with you, then yes, I will run, I will stand, and I've said repeatedly, I'm not going to walk away from that.
7: And amber weather warnings in place until Thursday. Forecasters are warning it could get up to 38 degrees Celsius in some areas. And it's thought we could see the hottest June temperature ever. Qatar and Pakistan say encouraging progress has been made in talks towards lasting peace between the US and Iran. They've announced a goal of reaching a final deal over the next 2 months. Former Pentagon official Adam Clements thinks other nations will have to become involved for a permanent settlement.
9: That's what the US will have to use. I think it'll be forced to use in some ways some of its Gulf allies, some of its European allies as well, from a military standpoint, from a political pressure standpoint.
7: The train driver killed in Friday's rail collision near Bedford has been named as Sean Burton. The family of the 60-year-old say they're devastated. Teenager Lamine Yamal scored on his first World Cup starts as Spain responded to their goalless draw against Cape Verde with a 4-0 thumping of Saudi Arabia. Iran, meanwhile, remain unbeaten after they held 10-man Belgium 0-0. And England forward Ollie Watkins says managing the fitness of the likes of Bukayo Saka will be key for the latter stages of the World Cup. The Arsenal winger continues to recover from an Achilles injury going in tomorrow's second game against Ghana. Watkins says Saka's talent is clear to see. From Sky News, that's latest. Nation
10: 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Good morning. I hope you had a great weekend. 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
11: 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Chaka Khan. Chaka Khan. Chaka Khan. Chaka Khan. Chaka Khan.

Tim Khan, it's Betty Davis Eyes on Nation Radio. Coming up to 4:13, Monday morning's early breakfast. Gary Parker here playing the best variety of hits. The 22nd of June, and if you are celebrating a birthday today, big happy birthday to you. Hopefully I'm the first, or one of the first, to wish you a happy birthday. In the world of showbiz, it's a happy birthday to Cyndi Lauper, who is 73. Meryl Streep is 77. And it's a happy birthday to the voice that helped power hits with Bronski beats, including the classic Small Town Boy. It's happy birthday, Jimmy Somerville, who is 65 today. Now, how's your French?

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0: 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Hello, good morning from Gary Parker on Early Breakfast. 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Nation
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17: The top stories this hour. On the day Andy Burnham returns to Westminster, there are growing signs Sir Keir Starmer is on the brink of resigning. The Prime Minister spent the weekend with his family mulling over his political future. On Friday, he insisted he'd stand in any potential leadership contest. But our deputy political editor, Sam Coates, who's in Downing Street, says things have moved on.
18: I now understand people here in Westminster believe that Keir Starmer will accept that he needs to be part of an orderly transition. That means a deliberate and determined handover of power either before or, more likely, just after the summer recess.
17: There are fresh warnings about swimming in cold water as a second heatwave in weeks hits parts of the UK. An amber extreme warning's in force, and there could be highs of 38 degrees across some parts of central and southern England and some of Wales. Inspector Isabel Hunt is from the Northwest Underwater Search Unit.
19: I know it can be tempting to get in and swim, but just be aware of cold water shock and unforeseen dangers, so fast flowing water. You could be a really strong swimmer, but cold water shock impacts everyone.
17: The latest round of talks aimed at securing peace between the US and Iran have finished in Switzerland. Qatar and Pakistan, who've been mediating, say there's a goal of reaching a final deal within 60 days. Woucher has said sorry for a promotional email appearing to mock a crocodile attack at a zoo in Cambridgeshire. The three-year-old boy is still in a critical condition in hospital. The website says the wording was unacceptable. An extra 3,000 unannounced Ofsted visits to England's nurseries are due to take place each year. The numbers are tripling of inspections on the 12 months to April 2025. And Captain Ben Stokes and bowler Gus Atkinson will join up with the rest of England's cricketers for the deciding test against New Zealand. Both players were handed written warnings for breaking contractual obligations. From Sky News, that's the latest.
0: It's just after five on Monday morning, and on the way, Leona Lewis, Paul Young, and next up, it's Luther and Janet at Nation Radio.

Bleeding Love, it's Leona Lewis. It's Monday morning and it's Nation Radio with new music from Lewis Capaldi. 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Good morning on a Monday.

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0: Won't Let the Sun Go Down on Me. It's Nick Kershaw. And I've just had a look at the calendar. It's the 22nd of June, which means from today, the days are getting shorter.
1: Nation Player.
0: 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It's Make Me a Winner, and there's another £750,000 to win on Friday. 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

0: That was originally a hit for Elvis back in 61. UB40 did their version back in 93. Seems like an eternity ago, doesn't it? Well, it was. It was over 30 years ago. How can that be? It's Nation Radio. It's Early Breakfast on a Monday morning. Breakfast will be here from 6 at Nation. And next, it's Dua Lipa. 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

0: Monday morning at Nation Radio. Early breakfast back tomorrow morning, bright and early from 4. I will catch you then. 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
20: The top stories this hour. A four-day heatwave starting across the South. Businesses are being urged to relax dress codes and offer flexible working patterns to help cope with the heat. An amber extreme heat alert's now in force, which could see highs of 38 degrees Celsius later this week. Meteorologist Alex Deacon warns freshwater swimming may not be the answer to keeping cool.
21: A lot of people see hot and sunny weather and go and, you know, jump in the sea or want to find something somewhere cool to cool off in. But water is often still very cold at this time of year. So seek advice about the RNLI water shock campaign.
20: Detectives have been given more time to question three men on suspicion of murder in Poole. An 18-year-old man died following a stabbing in Longfleet Road early Friday morning. Three other people will now face no further action. Andy Burnham will be sworn in as an MP later as the Prime Minister spent the weekend considering his political future. It's understood four of Sir Keir Starmer's top ministers have called on him to resign, with reports an announcement could come today. Labour MP Justin Madders says Mr Burnham's the only person for the job.
22: He's got that human touch that we need in our leaders. I think he's got the ability to unite the party, and he's shown in Makerfield actually he can corral the progressive vote around him in a way that we haven't been able to succeed in recent times. So I think he's got all the qualities we need to have an excellent Prime Minister.
20: Landlords in England now face fines of up to £7,000 if they fail to fix things like damp and mould. Councils will have new powers to tackle unsafe rentals. And tens of thousands of people will start their journey home from the Isle of Wight Festival today. Last night, The Cure brought the event at Sea Close Park to a close. David Gray says there's something unique about playing the event.
23: There's no Glasgow to distract. So just there's something so powerful about everybody getting together to let their hair down and their music bringing everyone together in that way. So it's not like a normal gig. This is filed in a different part of my mental filing cabinet.
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20: A sunny morning across the south, hot and sunny this afternoon with highs of 32. That's the latest. I'm Maria Greenwood. Nation
9: Radio. 6:02, Monday morning, off we go again. It's Steve Power at breakfast for another week on the South's best variety of hits. Alana Miles, that big hit from her on the way after Shalimar on Nation.

Velvet, Alana Miles. Good morning. 10 past 6, Monday morning, 22nd of June. Today is Windrush Day, also World Rainforest Day, and National Kissing Day. Birthdays for Jimmy Somerville, who's 65. Cyndi Lauper's 73. Meryl Streep is 77. And Esther Ranson at 86 today. Stevie Wonder made his chart debut this day in 1963 at the age of just 13. Joni Mitchell released Blue, one of the best albums ever, this day in 1971. And this day in 2019, Sir Elton John was awarded France's highest civilian award, the Legion d'Honneur. On across the south tomorrow, Ladyboys of Bangkok at Lighthouse in Poole. Wednesday, Jukebox Idols at Fareham Live. And then on Friday, Elvis Costello and the Imposters at the Guildhall in Portsmouth. Morning, this is Nation. Get in touch with the show, 07740 938500.

0: Alex Warren and Fever Dream, Monday morning across the South. Off we go again. Another Luck Rather Than Judgment production as we bid farewell to the weekend. But actually, the weather's all right again today. So I don't know if you've got to get.
1: Talking of Fever Dreams, it's going to be hot as heck, isn't it?
0: Oh,
1: in the
0: nice.
1: Next week or so.
0: See what you've done there. See what you've done there. Very good. Mm. So looking for what you got up to at the weekend. I've got a feeling festivals and gigs might be
1: barbecues.
0: Top of the agenda. Barbecues as well. Sweating like a B-I-G, Wycliffe might be in there as well. 07740938500 on the WhatsApp. That's the same number as well for our first early starter of the week. And Jerry and Hawley has come up with this one. You've got to know a little bit about your history as well for this. Mm. We're looking for a huge British band from the late 70s. And 80s, and the clue to them is, it's not even cryptic, it's actually factual. Had they formed in the 1870s, they might have been called the Peelers.
1: Nice.
0: Oh, now nice. That's good.
1: Loving it.
0: History lesson, it's not even 6:30. History lesson, not even 6:30. Huge British band in the late 70s and 80s. Had they formed in the 1870s, they might have been called the Peelers. 07740938500 on the WhatsApp. Get your guessing now. See if you're right. And

Linda Carlisle, leave a light on. Early start of this morning then. Have a go at this one. We're looking for a huge British band of the late 70s and 80s. Had they been formed in the 1870s, they might have been called The Peelers. Any ideas? 07740 938500 on the WhatsApp. If you're out of the water this morning, the winds are easterly or northeasterly, 3 or less, increasing 4 or 5, occasionally 6 later and east. Sea state smooth or slight, occasionally moderate later, and the visibility is good. Next high tides, Wasatch, 7.06 in Portland, 1.17 lunchtime, and Selena's got your latest travel next.

0: Breakfast with Poulton's Park. Dracon, their first ever inverting coaster, is open now.
1: At the last Edinburgh Marathon, this runner was desperate to finish in under 4 hours when, next to him, a stranger collapsed. 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
1: An extreme amber heat warning's taking effect across the south. Forecasters think June's temperature record could be broken this week, with predicted highs of up to 38 degrees Celsius. Detectives have been given more time to question three men on suspicion of murder in Poole. An 18-year-old man died following a stabbing in Longfleet Road early Friday morning. Andy Burnham will be sworn in as an MP later, as the Prime Minister spent the weekend considering his political future. It's understood four of Sir Starmer's top ministers have called on him to resign, with reports an announcement could come today. Landlords in England now face fines of up to £7,000 if they fail to fix things like damp and mould. Councils have new powers to tackle unsafe rentals. And tens of thousands of people will start their journey home from the Isle of Wight Festival today. Last night, The Cure brought the event at Seaclose Park to a close. Hot and sunny today across the south with highs of 32. That's the latest. I'm Maria Greenwood.

0: Nation player. And we've got another chance for you to win £750,000 later this week. Friday, 5pm, the lines will close. Then we make a call. 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As I say, lines close 5pm Friday. Then we make the call. You pick up. The money goes straight in your account after the call. £750,000. 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

0: Dire Straits, Walk of Life. Final call on the early start of them this morning. Jerry and Hawley has come up with this one, and it's a good one. You need to know a little bit about your history. The clue is a huge British band in the late 70s and 80s. Had they been formed in the 1870s, they might have been called the Peelers. Any ideas? 07740 938 500 on the WhatsApp. Get your guesses now. See if you're right. And on the Roll of Honour before 7. Latest travel on the way next.
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5: Good morning. The A27 Bridge Road, Lower Swanwick. We've got ongoing temporary lights for waterworks. Short delays there currently in both directions. Other than that, it's a good start. So on the roads, keep me up to date on the hotline 0333 311 1050.
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0: not your end, you were fine, but our end, we had a bit of a glitch earlier on, which means that if you WhatsApped before 6:30, it didn't come through. No. So, you know, if that's...
1: it's in the ether somewhere.
0: If that's in the early start, it's not the end of the world, I get. But if it was a weekend win and you want to mention, get back on it, 07740938500. A few that have trickled in since on the early starter...
1: Yes, Paul in Upton's in, Steve on the hotline, Bernadette in Eastbourne, Sam, Teddy in Ludo, Adie in Port Solent, Nikki and Roy in Portchester, Barb in Springbourne, all right.
0: Yep, I'm sure there are many more, but again, the Gremlins decided otherwise. So if you do want to WhatsApp again, if you WhatsApp between 6 and 6.30, 07740 938500, answer to the early starter was...
1: The Police.
0: The Police, Peelers in the day they were known as. Well done if you got it right. If not, another one tomorrow.

It's Mal Smith, it's Niall Horan, and it's Drive Safe. If you did miss the answer to the early starter, a band that, if they'd been formed in the 1870s, might have been called the Peelers. The Police, of course, the Police. There you go. That was this morning's answer. Another one tomorrow morning, round about the same time. If you've got one, just drop it to me on the WhatsApp. And Selena's got the latest travel for the South after the top stories on the way next at

0: 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Three new attractions, including their first ever inverting coaster. 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

0: Top stories this hour. An amber weather warning for extreme heat's taken effect across the south. Temperatures are predicted to reach 38 degrees Celsius this week. There are fresh warnings about swimming in cold water. Inspector Isabel Hunt is from the Northwest Underwater Search Unit.
1: I know it can be tempting to get in and swim, but just be aware of cold water shock and unforeseen dangers, so fast flowing water. You could be a really strong swimmer, but cold water shock impacts everyone.
0: Detectives are continuing to question three men on suspicion of the murder of an 18-year-old man in Poole. They have been given additional time to hold the suspects in custody in connection with the fatal stabbing in Longfleet Road on Friday. Three other people are facing no further action. Andy Burnham will be sworn in as an MP later as questions mount over whether the Prime Minister could potentially resign today. Sir Keir Starmer's reportedly been holding discussions about his future over the weekend. Labour MP Ciara Moon's not happy with some of his colleagues who think the ex-Greater Manchester Mayor's the right fit for PM.
2: I find it bizarre that we're in a position now where colleagues think a completely untried, untested new MP can waltz into number 10. I find that bizarre, to say the least.
0: An extra 3,000 unannounced Ofsted visits to England's nurseries are due to take place each year. The Department for Education say it hopes the change will ensure any safety risks are spotted earlier. And tens of thousands of people will start the journey home from the Isle of Wight Festival today. The Cure brought the event at Seaclose Park to a close last night. Singer Anastasia says there's something special about playing to crowds in the UK.
3: I have always loved coming here and playing the Isle of Wight, so I mean, there's just always such a magic. And the lineup is incredible, so I think people just had a buzz. It's kind of a shorter set, so it just feels like the moment you get warmed up, you're done. But I mean, I couldn't have loved it anymore, and the crowd was so sweet.
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0: A sunny morning across the south, hot and sunny this afternoon with highs of 32. That's the latest. I'm Maria Greenwood.
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6: Good morning. The A27 Bridge Road, Lower Swallock. We've got ongoing temporary lights for waterworks. Short delays there currently in both directions. Other than that, it's a good start on the roads. Keep me up to date on the hotline 0333 311 1050.
7: Thanks, Selena. More travel in 20 minutes. Good morning. Welcome to Monday. It's Steve Power at breakfast on the South's best variety of hits. Do you remember this one from

0: All of a sudden, I drove all night, morning, Monday morning across the south. It's Steve Power at breakfast. It's that time of the year when there's just so much on. It's, you could be a right old social butterfly. This coming weekend is the Dolphin Motorhome Summer Spectacular at Exbury Club in the New Forest. Starts on Friday. In fact, I'm going to be down there Friday morning having a look around and also bringing you a flavour on Nation Radio, some of the stuff you can buy. 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
0: And we've got another £750,000 could be yours come Friday when the lines close at 5 p.m. Then we make a call, you pick up, and the money will go straight in your account after the call. 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

0: Mr. Powell, China in Your Hand on the South's Best Variety of Hits. I'm going to say it. It's going to be a... It really is a beautiful day. Yeah, it's weird, isn't it? This time of year, when the sun is up from about... Well, I went to the loo, I think it was about... too much information.
1: TMI.
0: Yeah, before 4 o'clock, it was certainly 4:15, it was already getting light.
1: Oh, yeah.
0: You just thought... Wow, this is good. And I don't mind getting up on a morning like this. I really don't. It's beautiful.
1: No, this is it. Make the most of it.
0: Best part of the UK. Best part of the UK. One place I have nothing against it, one place I'd rather not be is heading off the Isle of Wight on a ferry this morning. Because I don't do crowds very well anymore, and I reckon there's going to be a load of people.
1: Oh, they'll be piling off there.
0: Oh, all evacuation points will be fully manned. I'll tell you, it's going to be... Well, anyway, do you know what? I actually haven't. I was going to stay up and watch it on Sky Arts, and I didn't in the end. I gave in. So I've got The Cure to look forward to watching this morning.
1: I know. I'm looking forward to that.
0: Okay, brilliant. So they were the headliner last night.
1: Yes.
0: Calvin Harris, we saw some of that Saturday night.
1: Yes. Do you know, he puts on a good show, doesn't he?
0: He does. He does, you know. But then again, if I had that many people in front of me, pyrotechnics and flashing lights, I could probably make the back road show work a bit harder. Calvin, you take the mantle. Right. other weekend wins then. What have we got?
1: Richard Adams, just back from a fab cruise with my daughter. Ended up with heat rash from a fjord adventure. Back to work today, but he says, bring on the autumn for me. He works for a well-known security company, Armoured Van and Body Armour.
0: Ooh.
1: You are going to feel that.
0: Yeah, you are.
1: Heat,
0: you are.
1: To be honest. Julie from Basingstoke says, my weekend work Saturday, delivering post in Basingstoke. Sunday, a lovely westy walk with a group of friends on the beach at Sand Bay, which is just north of Weston-super-Mare. Ended up with fish and chips in a very nice dog-friendly restaurant.
0: Maria Linford says, lush dinner cooked for me and pudding. Now, I don't know whether she means she had dinner and pudding, or it's a pet name for someone, pudding. I think it's probably the pudding for her.
1: Yes, I think so.
0: Teresa says, spent Sunday afternoon with our daughter, son-in-law and two granddaughters. The best Father's Day gift hubby could have. And Janine Close says, a fantastic weekend at Round Hills campsite with friends. So keep them coming. 07740 938500 on the WhatsApp. And we'll get through some more of these between now and 9.

0: It's the script to Man in the Arena on Nation Radio across the South. Good morning, it's Stephen Selina here. Until 9, including Retro TV on the way. Which day of the week is it on Play School? It's Monday, which means we have the two-word horoscopes for you after 8. Wonder which star sign gets blooming hot. One of them will. Maybe not. Too obvious. It's the celestial heavens that decide this. And then we got the one-second wonder as well. Weekend wins. Emma Buick saw the B-52s at the O2. That was some lineup, actually. She said they've still got it. A brilliant performance. Yeah, B-52. I saw some of the footage for the weekend. Looked really good as well. If you went to one of the many gigs over the weekend, or if you managed to get yourself marked as safe from the Isle of Wight Festival, I hope you had a massive weekend. We've got the latest travel with Selina on the way next on Nation. Steve Power at breakfast.
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17: Water work on the A27 Bridge Road, Lower Swanwick stays in place. Also got works, Bedhampton Road haven't. And the Stansted Road Horndean restrictions continue, which can lead to some delays. 0333 311 1050 is the hotline number for any updates.
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0: Wham and Freedom, Monday morning across the south. Still looking at your weekend wins, 07740 938 500. Tell us what you got up to at the weekend. It's been relentless, actually. Everyone's been busy. I don't think anyone had much downtime. Probably need Monday.
1: Making the most of it, aren't
0: yeah.
1: we? Longest day yesterday, of course, wasn't it?
0: It was, yeah. Nights are drawing in, everyone. Nights are drawing in. How many days left till Christmas? I don't know. Right, time for Retro TV. Start off the week as we ended it with Play School Roulette. I think you just got it in the end. 3-2 last week, didn't you?
1: 3 out of 5.
0: Yeah.
1: Yeah, we'll take that.
0: Positive take that equity. Right, where are you going for? Start
1: Let's
0: of the week.
1: Plump for a Tuesday today.
0: Okay, Tuesday for you. Are you going to stick with the Pied Piper of Play School, or are you going out on your own? Your choices are Monday to Friday. You've gone for Tuesday.
1: Yes, yes.
0: Couple of ways of getting in touch on the WhatsApp, 07740 938 500. If you haven't already, go to Facebook, go to the Nation Radio South Facebook page, like and follow us there, and leave us your gifts. Go on, stick your head above the parapet and see if you're right. So once again, Monday to Friday, Selena's going for
1: Tuesday today.
0: Tuesday, 07740 938 500. That's the WhatsApp number. First timers, please go on, be brave, or go to Nation Radio South's Facebook page, like and follow, and leave us your guess there. The roll of honour and the right answer before 8 on Nation.

0: It's your weekend wins on 07740 938 500. Adrian Batchelor says, calls from the kids wishing me a happy Father's Day. I'll take that as a win. And, of course, having Beat Surrender to listen to was the icing on the cake. If you did miss last night's show, you can always listen to it again anytime you fancy on the Nation Player app or at nationplayer.com. Right, time for the headlines.
1: An extreme amber heat warning's taking effect across the south. Forecasters think June's temperature record could be broken this week, with predicted highs of up to 38 degrees Celsius. Detectives have been given more time to question three men on suspicion of murder in Poole. An 18-year-old man died following a stabbing in Longfleet Road early Friday morning. Andy Burnham will be sworn in as an MP later, as the Prime Minister spent the weekend considering his political future. It's understood four of Sir Keir Starmer's top ministers have called on him to resign, with reports an announcement could come today. Landlords in England now face fines of up to £7,000 if they fail to fix things like damp and mould. Councils have new powers to tackle unsafe rentals. And tens of thousands of people will start their journey home from the Isle of Wight Festival today. Last night, The Cure brought the event at Seaclose Park to a close. Hot and sunny today across the south with highs of 32. That's the latest. I'm Maria Green.

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Betty, would I lie to you? It's 7:41. What a bunch of busy beavers you've been over the weekend. Maria Morton says, my weekend win was recovering from a trip to the OVO Arena at Wembley to see Foreigner with Jefferson Starship. The journey home was, of course, surrounded by thousands of Harry Styles fans. Everyone's different. Lisa says, weekend win was seeing OMD on Friday at the Summer Sessions in Southampton, then Paul Weller on Saturday, then an impromptu pub crawl Sunday from the Powder Monkey to the Jolly Roger to the Windsor Castle. Good effort, one and all. Bet you're hanging this morning. Jonathan in Marchwood says, weekend win, summer solstice at Stonehenge. It was so light at 3:30, you didn't even need a...

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16: Problems on the northbound M3. All traffic being held at Junction 3 for light water. It's due to an accident there. An extensive delay on the approach already, with a delay of at least 40 minutes. Queues are back past Junction 4. That's the northbound M3. A303, quite busy both ways around Amesbury. I think we've still got water work at Lower Swanwick. There are delays on the A27 Bridge Road building there.
13: Travel.
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0: Dream of Dreams, Johnny H. Jazz, Somewhere Your Weekend Wins After Eight, along with the two-word horoscopes. But also, we got the answer down to Retro TV. Retro TV with Play School Roulette this morning. Who's gone for what?
1: Clive says Tuesday sprang to mind before I said it, so he's going with Tuesday. Yvette's sticking with me, going for Tuesday as well. Feels like a Monday, says Diane from Milton. The lads from Orbus in Lymington, it's Thursday for Damien, Wednesday for Les. It's Wednesday for Kenny from Sunseeker, and also Trish thinks it's Monday.
0: Wednesday's popular because Robin and Elaine in Winchester thinks it's that. Michelle in Dibden also. Also Wednesday for Anne in Brading. Stuart Hordine says it's going to be Tuesday all day long, he thinks. Ian and Arlette in Curdridge have gone for Tuesday as well. So without further ado, let's go over and find out which day of the week it is.
2: A house with a door. 1, 2, 3, 4. Ready to play What's the Day? It's Thursday.
0: Thursday.
1: Ooh, Thursday.
0: Thursday, you say. Thursday.
1: That's a left field one.
0: Yeah. Chris in Pompey says, morning, Steve and Selena. My final assignment of the year is due tomorrow, so it must be Tuesday on Play School Roulette. I like the thought process. The rationale is absolutely misplaced. It was Thursday. Well done if you got it right. If not, another chance to redeem yourself with Camelwick Green tomorrow on Nation.

Trey, where is my husband on Nation? Coming around to 8 o'clock. Good morning. Best part of the country. Beautiful weather for today. You've got a day off today. If you're one of those weekend warriors that have got a Monday off, I think you'll enjoy it. Top stories of the South on the way.

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10: The top stories this hour. An amber extreme heat warning has come into force across the South. We're being warned temperatures could reach 38 degrees later this week in places, coupled with high humidity. During May's heatwave, 19 people died after getting into difficulty in cold water. Carl Gibbons from Greater Manchester Fire and Rescue Service has this advice.
11: You may well come across somebody who's got into difficulties. What we don't want you to do is enter water yourself and try and rescue that person. Call 999 for the emergency services, get them down to do the rescue. Ask the person to float, that means lying on your back, arms spread wide, head up.
10: We're expecting to hear the Prime Minister's decision on whether or not to resign today. Four cabinet ministers have told Sir Keir Starmer to go as the man reportedly eyeing up the job, Andy Burnham, arrives in Westminster as a newly elected MP. Detectives have been given more time to question three men on suspicion of murder in Poole. An 18-year-old man died following a stabbing in Longfleet Road early Friday morning. Three other people will now face no further action. There are calls for an independent online safety commissioner to be brought in as we continue to highlight the impact of deepfakes flooding the web. Over the last few days, we've been hearing horror stories from women who've been the victim of fake AI photos and videos, including MP Jess Asato, who was targeted because she spoke out against it. She tells us protections in the online safety bill don't go far enough.
12: We didn't get that body and we haven't got a commissioner either. And I think it is now time that we look at somebody who's got real power to be able to hold tech companies to account.
10: And tens of thousands of people will start their journey home from the Isle of Wight Festival today. Last night, The Cure brought the event at Sea Close Park to a close. David Gray says there's something special about playing Isle of Wight.
13: There's something so powerful about everybody getting together to let their hair down and their music bringing everyone together in that way. So it's not like a normal gig.
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10: A sunny morning across the south, hot and sunny this afternoon with highs of 32. That's the latest. I'm Maria Greenwood.
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14: Still lengthy delays of up to an hour on the northbound M3. It's approaching an accident at Junction 3 for Lightwater. Traffic was held there for some time. It's on the move once again. However, one lane remains closed. A27 long delays into Lower Swanwick with water work on Bridge Road.

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0: Radio across the South. Two at horoscopes for the week ahead, but for now, let's look back at your weekend wins.
1: And Mandy Hicks says, we've driven to the Czech Republic this weekend to pick up our Weimaraner puppy, Grace.
0: Well done.
1: A 2,500-mile round trip. Thank you. I took a running jump.
0: You did.
1: 2,500 miles round trip.
0: Wow.
1: And it's been scorching, yeah, but Grace has slept most of the way.
0: That's unbelievable.
1: Isn't it just? Also, Treacle in Bogbados says, very proud wife to Manchild, who completed the London to Brighton bike ride, excuse me, for the British Heart Foundation yesterday.
0: Yep.
1: I bet that was a hot one. Emma and Alex saw my son Saturday afternoon, they say. Went to a friend's for drinks Saturday night. Ended up at the Red Lion in Horndean for late lunches. It was Father's Day. Amanda and Derek in Whiteley shook hands with Mark Collins in Southsea on Saturday. Is that a win?
0: I don't know.
1: Anyway, apparently so.
0: Get the disinfectant out.
1: He did a valiant job comparing the Portsmouth 100 Armed Forces Day events. Derek in Whiteley completed the 50k steps challenge with his daughter yesterday. Lucille in Gosport saw Billy Ocean and Marty Poe in concert in the Southampton sessions last night.
0: Tracy had a weekend win on Friday. She went to London and saw Harry Styles with her daughter. Brilliant show. Then Saturday, a wedding. My old schoolmate finally tied the knot. Right, time for... the two-word horoscopes. To say, let's look forward to what the day is going to be bringing you, and indeed the week ahead. So, without further ado, let's crack on then with Aries, which is stuffed crust.
1: Taurus, minty fresh.
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1: Cancer, revolving door.
0: Oh, Leo, this is me. Road trip. Couldn't be further from the truth. Couldn't be. I'm not going anywhere.
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0: Aquarius, Turning Tables.
1: And Pisces, Deep End.
0: So there you go. Those are your two-word horoscopes. If you want to have a look at them again, they're on our Nation Radio South Facebook page. Like and follow us there. And tell us whether any of that comes through for the week ahead. Now, though, the one-second wonder. What's this the start of? That's it. Not too problematic,
1: I think. It's not going to trouble you for too long, that.
0: No. 07740938500. One more time. Usual deal, get your guess in. 07740938500. And if we get one right answer, as I'm sure we will, we'll play it before 8:30 on Nation.

Olivia Rodrigo and Drop Dead. Final weekend wins for today. Debs in Wootton Bridge had a solstice swim with friends at St. Helens on the island. Charlotte and Cowplain, weekend win. It was my husband and my daughter's birthday barbecue on Sunday, as well as Father's Day, of course. And Claire and Ashurst took part successfully in the Race for Life on Southampton Common. Didn't walk any of the course and was so proud. Slowest Sunday, of course, with a roast at Hillier's Arboretum. Thank you for those. Latest travel with Selena on the way next on

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5: Extensive delays on the northbound M3 still. It was following an accident at Junction 3 for Lightwater. Has all now been cleared off onto the hard shoulder, but still delays of up to an hour if you're travelling in that direction. A36 slowing both ways between Hour and Blackhill. Also very slow with water work on the A27 Bridge Road at Lower Swanwick.
4: Travel.
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0: shortly. Jan in Pennington says, morning, Steve and Selena. There's a nice little feature on you both in this week's Radio Times. The radio section, you'll find it. I was flicking through and thought, I know those two faces. Yeah. Dan, do you know what? I was messaging you on Friday, wasn't I? Because I was out looking.
1: You were scouring.
0: I was scouring. I wanted to buy a copy of the radio. I wanted a hard copy of the Radio Times so I could say, look, Mum, I'm in the Radio Times. And do you know what? Sold out everywhere. I think
1: there's been a run on.
0: It's desperately popular, the Radio Times, still. Big circulation.
1: Yeah, it is, isn't it?
0: But it's over a fiver. It's over £5.
1: When you said that, because I think the Christmas one was like £5.50, and I thought, they've stopped that up because it's Christmas.
0: Yeah, yeah. No, no, it's £5.50 or something, £5.95.
1: Mind you, it's a meaty volume.
0: It's a good old read, the Radio Times, especially that little slither of us in it. if you want to get hold of it quick. It'll be a collector's piece soon. Right, who's got it right on the 1 second wonder?
1: Kate in Hive is right. Wendy and Robert from Bournemouth. Scott Butcher. Nikki and Alex in Colbury, Paul Chandler, Lee, Doug in Christchurch, Andy in Newport, and Ben in Waterlooville.
0: Kate and Hythe has got it right and says enjoy the sunshine as well. Who else has got it right here? Derek and Amanda in Whiteley have got it right. Now, we did have a couple of people who went for Edie Brickell and the New Bohemians.
1: Yes.
0: And What I Am. And do you know what? I'm going to give you that, even though we're not going to play that, because it's. I think they sampled it, didn't they, in this tune,
1: very,
0: that actual song.
1: Very similar, if not the same.
0: Yeah, exactly. That's it. That was the 1 second wonder. Any ideas what it was? Once More for Luck Before You Hear It. That was the 1 second wonder. That was the 1 second wonder bit we gave you, because it was, in fact, this.

0: morning's 1 Second Wonder. Good morning, Stephen Salina on Nation Radio across the South. Got the Forgotten 45 on the way, but now this morning's headlines.
1: An extreme amber heat warning's taking effect across the South. Forecasters think June's temperature record could be broken this week, with predicted highs of up to 38 degrees Celsius. Andy Burnham will be sworn in as an MP later, as the Prime Minister spent the weekend considering his political future. It's understood four of Sir Keir Starmer's top ministers have called on him to resign, with reports an announcement could come today. Detectives have been given more time to question three men on suspicion of murder in Poole. An 18-year-old man died following a stabbing in Longfleet Road early Friday morning. There are calls for an independent online safety commissioner to tackle the rise of deepfakes online. MP Jess Asato, who was targeted after speaking out, says current protections in the online safety bill aren't strong enough. And tens of thousands of people will start their journey home for the Isle of Wight Festival today. Last night, The Cure brought the event at Sea Close Park to a close. Hot and sunny across the south with highs of 32. That's the latest. I'm Maria Greenwood.

0: He's been a busy boy, hasn't he? Isle of Wight Festival. And then I see he was up in Lincoln performing last night after being at the Isle of Wight Festival 24 hours earlier. That's called being busy, or maybe just sorting yourself out for your future. Few quid in the bank for Tom Grennan.
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0: This, I proffer, will sound absolutely fabulous in this weather. Carolyn Houghton from Gosport says, please could you play this as a Forgotten 45? The reason being, it's a beautiful song that's not played enough. I agree with you. Let's get it on for you now. Today's Forgotten 45 comes from Joshua Caddison.

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7: Northbound M3 still looking very slow up to Junction 3 for Lightwater following an accident earlier. It's all onto the hard shoulder now. A27 very slow into Lower Swanwick Bridge Road. We've got water work there, particularly busy from Windover. Hogs Back eastbound to the A3, and that's the A31, is slow. It's also busy both ways. A337 between Everton and Wilmington.
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after nine this morning, we're going back to the year that Rick Mayall and Adrian Edmondson first appeared on our screens with the sitcom Bottom. In the charts, rock set. People magazine named Patrick Swayze as the sexiest man. Erasure. And Chorus are hitting this year. And so is Shock from Kylie, but which year is it? 07740938500 on the WhatsApp. Get your guess in now and see if you're right before 10 on Nation.

Olivia Dean and Man I Need, thank you for listening this morning. Today's show brought to you by Selena on Travel, Jerry and Hawley on the Early Starter. Carolyn in Gosport chose the Forgotten 45. Thursday was the day of the week on Retro TV on Play School, and the 1 Second Wonder, The Cause, and What Can I Do? Stay high.

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10: The top stories this hour, an extreme amber heat warnings in force across the South. Forecasters think June's temperature record could be broken as it could hit highs of 38 degrees Celsius. Inspector Isabel Hunt from the Northwest Underwater Search Unit is asking people to stay away from the water.
11: I know it can be tempting to get in and swim, but just be aware of cold water shock and unforeseen dangers, so fast flowing water. You could be a really strong swimmer, but cold water shock impacts everyone.
10: Sir Keir Starmer's weighing up his political options as newly elected MP Andy Burnham gets sworn in later. Allies of the former Greater Manchester Mayor says he hopes to be in Downing Street by September. Detectives are continuing to question three men on suspicion of the murder of an 18-year-old man in Poole. They've been given additional time to hold the suspects in custody in connection with a fatal stabbing in Longfleet Road on Friday. Three other people are facing no further action. Our investigation into the impact of deepfake images being spread online has prompted calls for an independent commissioner to take charge. Last week, we brought together a panel of women who've all been targeted by fake AI images and videos who still don't feel enough's being done. That includes MP Jess Sassato.
12: We know that there are some platforms where this is happening a lot, but you can't pull all of the threads together unless you've got somebody who's seeing all of those reports, whereas at the moment, they're fragmenting right across the system. Right. Nobody has the full picture, which means it's actually really difficult to hold tech companies to account.
10: And tens of thousands of people will start the journey home from the Isle of Wight Festival today. The Cure brought the event at Seaclose Park to a close last night. Singer Anastasia says there's something special about playing to crowds in the UK.
13: I have always loved coming here and playing the Isle of Wight. So, I mean, there's just always such a magic. And the lineup is incredible. So I think people just had a buzz. It's kind of a shorter set, so it just feels like the moment you get warmed up, you're done. But, I mean, I couldn't have loved it anymore, and the crowd was so sweet.
14: 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Weather.
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10: A sunny morning across the south, hot and sunny this afternoon with highs of 32. That's the latest. I'm Maria Greenwood.
15: Good morning. Welcome to Monday morning's Golden Hour here on Nation Radio South. This is Mark Collins. And let's take a trip back between now and 10 to the year when the IRA fired a mortar bomb into the garden of number 10 Downing Street, just yards from where the Prime Minister was chairing a meeting. Irish snooker player Alex Higgins allegedly made abusive remarks to his opponent, Stephen Hendry, during a match at the UK Open. The Albert Hall in London hosted the first major sumo wrestling tournament outside of Japan. The Queen opened the QE2 bridge over the Thames, which linked Dartford and Thurrock. The poll tax was abolished. The Birmingham Six were freed. And John McCarthy and Terry Waite were released as hostages in Beirut. In which year? Have a guess on this WhatsApp number this morning. 07740938500. And I'll give you the answer just before 10 on the Golden Hour on Nation Radio South.

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1: Shocked from Kylie Minogue hit the charts in our mystery year. Erasure before that with Chorus and Roxette and Joyride, getting us into Monday morning's Golden Hour here on Nation Radio South. The year in which the Isle of Wight ferry services of SeaLink were renamed WhiteLink. The Marlins Shopping Centre opened in Southampton in our mystery year. Iraq invaded Kuwait the previous year. And Operation Desert Storm began. It became known as the first televised war. Crop circles began appearing around the country. The world's first web browser was introduced. Michael Jackson signed a $1 billion contract with Sony. And the Sega Mega Drive was the most popular electronic games console, thanks to a hedgehog called Sonic. In which year?

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1: Well, that song's been released quite a few times, but the time it's been its biggest hit was in our mystery year. The Source featuring Candy Staton and You Got the Love, and before that, A Tribe Called Quest. Can I Kick It? From the year when... Well, that's a big clue for you to start off with. Kevin Costner starred in Robin Hood, Prince of Thieves. And the theme song, Everything I Do For You, from Bryan Adams, spent 16 weeks at number one in our mystery year. Other big films of our mystery year, Terminator 2, with Arnold Schwarzenegger. Beauty and the Beast, Hook, Silence of the Lambs, and JFK came out in our mystery year. Robert De Niro starred in the remake of Cape Fear, and Susan Sarandon and Gina Davis were Thelma and Louise. In which year? Well done to the Butcher of Baffins. He's got it right this morning. So have Joe and Carly in Portsmouth. Al in Scholing. Amanda also in Scholing, but not with Al. They're right this morning. Debbie and Bryony and Bassett have got it. Well done to Hughesy in Milford-on-Sea and Tony and Val in Waterlooville. Ross and Lenny in Linwood are right. Matt in Portsmouth. Good to meet you two on Saturday afternoon, Matt. Jess, in Gosport. She's right this morning. Chunky Dave and DJ Fluffy in the gang at Queen Alexandra Hospital. They know their stuff. Along with Alison on Hailing Island, Roy in Dorchester, Steve, Chris, Phil and John in Bognor, and Sue and the Kitties in Gosport. Well done. Steve's got it in Everton. Kevin painting on scaffolding in Alumchine. At least you're outside, Kevin. Well done to Mike the Bus in Broadstone, Annette the dog trainer in Bournemouth, Maltese Pedro in Scholing, Tom's got it in Amesbury, Pat in Ryde, Geordie Val in Gosport, Kevin and Jane, they're camping in Wareham at the moment, and Dig'em Deep Dave and his wife Mandy, they're listening on the Nation Player app at the moment in Jersey, because it was on this day in our mystery year that they got married. So happy anniversary to you both, and guess where they spent their honeymoon? Yes, Jersey. And they're back there right now enjoying themselves.
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3: 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Ask about the yes list. 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
10: It's Righty here, and I'm already loving this glorious summer of football. And while the players know they need to fuel themselves properly for the big games, we need to eat well too. Now, M&S, one of the official partners of our amazing Home Nations football teams, have created Eat Well. Loads of snacks, meals and drinks that help us all be that little bit healthier. And not only that, it's mega easy to spot, because every pack has a little flower that tells us all we need to know. And because it's M&S, it is, of course, delicious. So, just follow the flower.

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1: The former boxer Kenny Thomas with Thinking About Your Love hit the charts in our mystery year. And a great Rod Stewart song before that, the Motown song with a little help from the Temptations. Two more hits, but from which year? The year in which Richard Gere married Cindy Crawford. Meg Ryan married Dennis Quaid. We lost Freddie Mercury. He passed away in November of our mystery year. Steve Marriott of the Small Faces died in this year as well, along with David Ruffin of the Temptations, Dame Peggy Ashcroft, Dr. Seuss, Miles Davis, Robert Maxwell, Indian Prime Minister Rajiv Gandhi, and the actor Michael Landon was passed away in our mystery year. Ed Sheeran was born in this year. And well done to Julie in Gosport. She's guessed correctly. Gordon and the team at Partex Motors in Gosport are right. Derek and Amanda, they're in Whiteley. Nice to meet you on Saturday at the Armed Forces Day on South Sea Common as well, Derek and Amanda. Well done to Cufty in Hythe, Jane in Calmore, and One Thumbed Phil in Fareham. They're right. So is Lee in Shanklin. Ryan cleaning windows in Ashley Cross, where he says it's already baking. Mike working at Indo Technologies in Southampton. Colin at Arlington Fleet Services in Eastleigh is right. Well done to Angie in Bishopstoke, who got married and went on honeymoon to Tunisia. Pete in Southsea is right. Paul at Apollo Media. And Sonia from Emsworth was in Atlanta, Georgia in our mystery year. Time for today's golden hour, golden nuggets from Kim Appleby. Jeez.

0: GLAD from Kim Appleby. It's today's golden hour, golden nugget, but from which year? The year in which Britney Spears appeared on Star Search. She was just 10 years old. The Soviet Union broke up with countries such as Ukraine, Belarus, Estonia and Latvia, all declaring independence. The first or the final section of the M40 motorway was opened in Oxfordshire and the M20 was completed in Kent. George Carey became the Archbishop of Canterbury and Helen Sharman became the first British person in space. In which year?
1: Golden Hour.
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1: That was the Christmas number one in our mystery year. Following the death of Freddie Mercury in November, they re-released Bohemian Rhapsody with These Are the Days of Our Lives, and it went to number one over the Christmas period. Pavarotti in the Park was held in Hyde Park in London in our mystery year. Michael Jackson released his Dangerous album. The American rock giants played, Green Day played their first ever gig in the UK at the Joiners in Southampton. And Iron Maiden had their only UK number one single with Bring Your Daughter to the Slaughter. There were also number ones with The Simpsons, Enigma, The Clash and Chesney Hawks. Well done to Mags, Sat and the One Care team in Southampton. You've got it. So was Tim in Southsea, Gavin and Kathy in Milford-on-Sea, Lorraine in Titchfield Common and Paul in Leon the Solent. Well done. Robin, Sandy and Carl in Maybush have got it. So has Clive in Burdham. Barry's got it in Bearwood. Ben and the Applewood Joinery team in Romsey. Lee at Marsh Plant in Millbrook is right. Gary the Gardener in Lymington. Michelle in Bearwood. And Daryl painting in Poole. All new this morning's Golden Hour was 1990.

0: It was taken from the film Mermaids. Cher and the Shoop Shoop song wraps up Monday morning's Golden Hour here on Nation Radio South. Well done. If you said the year was 1991, you were spot on. If not, have another go tomorrow morning at 9 o'clock here on Nation Radio South.
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0: 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It's coming up to the hour with Blue Star. Love where you live. Days out by bus. How far will £3 take you? 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
4: The top stories this hour. Keir Starmer's announced that he's standing down as Prime Minister after Andy Burnham's by-election win.
5: The question my party is asking now is whether I am best placed to lead us into the next general election. I have heard the answer of my parliamentary party to that question, and I accept that answer with good grace.
4: It follows days of speculation where Keir Starmer spent the weekend in Chequers reflecting on his future. Starmer says he leaves number 10 with a record to be proud of and became emotional when speaking about his family.
5: And when I leave the biggest job in the country, I shall spend more time on the most important job, being the best husband I can to my fantastic wife Vic, who has been a rock by my side through good times and bad, and being the best dad I can to my beautiful children, who are my pride and my joy.
4: It's thought Keir's successor will be in place by early September. In other news, an amber extreme heat warning has come into force across the South. It could reach 38 degrees in some places this week. There are calls for an independent online safety commissioner to be brought in as we continue to highlight the impact of deepfakes flooding the web. Over the last few days, we've been hearing horror stories from women who've been the victim of fake AI photos and videos, including MP Jess Asato, who was targeted because she spoke out against it. She tells us protections and the online safety bill don't go far enough.
6: We didn't get that body and we haven't got a commissioner either. And I think it is now time that we look at somebody who's got real power to be able to hold tech companies to account.
4: And tens of thousands of people will start their journey home from the Isle of Wight Festival today. Last night, The Cure brought the event at Sea Close Park to a close.
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4: A sunny morning across the South, hot and sunny this afternoon with highs of 32. That's the latest. I'm Maria Greenwood.
7: Good morning. Welcome then to Monday morning show here on Nation Radio. This is Mark Collins. I'll be with you through till one. Let's begin.

Catch a Goo Goo and Too Shy here on Nation Radio. Before that, Groove Jet from Spiller and Ed Sheeran's Shape of You, getting us into Monday morning show here on Nation Radio. Good morning. This is Mark Collins. I hope I find you well. I hope you had a wonderful weekend and enjoyed the fantastic weather we experienced over the weekend as well. And if you're a cat owner, you might be interested in this. Because a new study from researchers at the Open University in the Netherlands has found that participants who reported feeling momentarily stressed found that intense interactions and cuddling with their cat often made them feel worse, which might be very well indeed. But what I want to know is, how do you get funding for that sort of a study?

0: Waterboys, Hole of the Moon, here on Nation Radio South. And before that, I played you Gracie Abrams, and That's So True. Now, this coming Friday, you can join our very own Steve Power at the launch of the Dolphin Motorhomes Summer Spectacular. 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It carries on right across the weekend until Sunday. 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So Steve Power, this coming Friday at the Dolphin Motorhome Summer Spectacular at Exbury Club in the New Forest. 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

0: Jennifer Hudson on Nation Radio with Spotlight. And before that, it was the song that knocked Bohemian Rhapsody off the top spot back in 1976. ABBA's Mamma Mia. So another £750,000 to be won on Make Me a Winner this coming Friday.
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0: Yeah, we've got another shot at winning big with Make Me a Winner on Friday. 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

0: Ben Frey and The Heat Is On here on Nation Radio, and before that, Golden from the K-pop Demon Hunters. We're going to be celebrating the birthday of the frontman of a Scottish rock band. They were formed in Glasgow in 1982, and he used to be the drummer with the Jesus and Mary Chain during the 1980s. 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

you on Nation Radio this Monday morning, the 22nd of June. If it's your birthday today, many happy returns. It was on this day in 1964, the Beatles played their first ever show in New Zealand at the Wellington Town Hall. Joni Mitchell released her fourth studio album, Blue, on this day in 1971, which is now generally regarded by music critics as one of the greatest albums of all time. Mark Chapman pleaded guilty to the charge of murdering John Lennon on this day in 1981. And on this day in 2002, U2 guitarist The Edge married his girlfriend of 10 years in Aix in the south of France. On this day in 2008, Coldplay went to number one on the singles charts with Viva La Vida. It was their first UK number one. And Sir Elton John, on this day in 2019, was awarded France's highest civilian award, the Légion d'honneur. Would have been Kris Kristofferson's birthday today, born on this day 1936. Cyndi Lauper is 73 years old today. Happy birthday to Green Gartside. He's 70 today. He's the frontman of Skritti Politti. Jimmy Somerville is 65 years old today and celebrating his 62nd birthday today. Happy birthday to Bobby Gillespie, the vocalist from the Scottish rock band Primal Scream.

0: proving you're never too old to rock and roll. Happy birthday to Bobby Gillespie, frontman of Primal Scream. There they are with Loaded here on Nation Radio. Good morning, this is Mark Collins. The latest news headlines are next at 11 o'clock. And then at 11.20, get ready for a brand new week of weekday links at 11.20. Three songs to play you that are all linked in one way or another. You've got to find out what song number three could be. We'll play that after the headlines at 11 here on Nation Radio. Nation
1: 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You're on the beach, but it's 32 degrees. 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
14: The top stories this hour. Keir Starmer is stepping down as Prime Minister, but he'll be staying in the job until his replacement's found. He's given an emotional speech in Downing Street following mounting pressure to go. It follows Andy Burnham's by-election victory in Greater Manchester. Our senior reporter Claire Bode is outside Number 10 for us now.
15: It's understood Sir Keir made his decision to leave Number 10 after consulting with his family over the weekend, and he paid a tearful tribute to them in his resignation speech.
16: I shall spend more time on the most important job, being the best husband I can to my fantastic wife Vic, who has been a rock by my side through good times and bad, and being the best dad I can to my beautiful children.
15: Sir Keir has said he will remain in post until a new Labour leader is elected over the summer. But now, with six prime ministers resigning in just the last 10 years, can Starmer's replacement bring back political stability?
14: Temperatures could hit 38 degrees Celsius with amber extreme heat warnings across the south. The Health and Safety Executive are urging bosses to relax dress codes and offer flexible working. Our investigation into the impact of deepfake images being spread online has prompted calls for an independent commissioner to take charge. Last week, we brought together a panel of women who've all been targeted by fake AI images and videos and who still don't feel enough's being done. That includes MP Jess Asato.
17: We know that there are some platforms where this is happening a lot, but you can't pull all of the threads together unless you've got somebody who's seeing all of those reports, whereas at the moment, they're fragmenting right across the system. Nobody has the full picture, which means it's actually really difficult to hold tech companies to account.
14: And if you live in Portsmouth, you're being asked for your views on the city's roads, travel and transport. The City Council's taking part in a national survey. A questionnaire's gone out to a random sample of 4,500 households.
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14: Sunny across the south this morning, hot and sunny this afternoon with highs today of 32. That's the latest. I'm Maria Greenwood.
0: Good morning. Thank you for choosing Nation Radio this Monday morning. This is Mark Collins. And into another hour of the best variety of hits we go with the new Radical.

0: I remember going to see Bruce Hornsby in the Range in London back in the 1980s. And I had a look at the support band and I thought, never heard of them, so I'm not going to go and see them. They were called Deacon Blue. I wonder whatever happened to them. The same thing happened when I went and saw The Jam. The Jam's last gig in London back in 1982, I went to that. And the support band were a band called Big Country. But I didn't watch them because I'd never heard of them. Always go and see the support band. That's my advice to you, because you never know how they're going to turn out. The Way It Is from Bruce Hornsby and The Range. Before that, Jess Glynn, Don't Be So Hard on Yourself. And You Get What You Give from the New Radicals, getting us into another hour of the best variety of hits here on Nation Radio.
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0: So how do you fancy winning £750,000 this coming Friday? Silly question, really. Of course you want to win it. 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We gave away £750,000 last Friday. Another £750,000 to give away this coming Friday. 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

0: Mission Radio, good morning. Thanks for choosing us this Monday morning. Playing you Robert De Niro's Waiting for Bananarama. And Alex Warren before that with Ordinary. Right, it's time for Monday morning's weekday link. Three songs to play you that are all linked in one way or another today. It is not a blankety-blank type weekday link, so don't go looking for one word which will link all three songs. I'll play you the first two, suss out what the link is between those two songs, and then come up with song number three before midday, please. Let me know what you think the third song could be by guessing on this WhatsApp number, 07740938500. And song number one is next, here on Nation Radio. Nation
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Ricky Martin, Living La Vida Loca, is song number one on the Weekday Link here on Nation Radio for this Monday morning. 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

The devil went down to Georgia. He was looking for a soul to steal. He was in a bind because he was way behind and he was willing to make a deal. When he came across this young man sawing on a fiddle and playing it hot, and the devil jumped up on a hickory stump and said, "Boy, let me tell you what. I guess you didn't know it, but I'm a fiddle player too. And if you'd care to take a dare, I'll make a bet with you. Now you play pretty good fiddle, boy, but give the devil his due. I bet a fiddle of gold against your soul, 'cause I think I'm better than you.

Devil Went Down to Georgia, the Charlie Daniels Band, is song number 2 on the weekday link here on Nation Radio for this Monday morning. Song number 1 being Livin' La Vida Loca from Ricky Martin. What's the connection between those two songs? And more importantly, please, what is song number 3? 07740 938 500.

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So today's weekday link, song number one, Ricky Martin, Living La Vida Loca, and the Charlie Daniels Band with Devil Went Down to Georgia was song number two. Famous Sheens is what we're looking for. Martin Sheen, Charlie Sheen, and well done to Michael Ladkovsky, who said, could it be Michael Sheen, so Michael Jackson?

0: Michael Jackson would have done. I chose to play bad. We were looking for famous Sheens. Martin Sheen, Charlie Sheen and Michael Sheen. Another weekday link tomorrow morning at 11:20 here on Nation Radio. On the way next, though, we're going to pay homage by playing nothing but 80s songs between midday and 1 to our sister station, Nation 80s, on the Nation 80s Takeover.
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4: The top stories this hour. Sakir Starmer's announced that he's standing down as Prime Minister. There's been mounting pressure for him to resign following Andy Burnham's by-election victory in Greater Manchester. Our senior reporter Claire Bode is outside number 10 for us.
5: After months of speculation about his future and in front of the world's media, Sakir Starmer says he accepts he can no longer be Prime Minister.
6: Every decision I've taken has been about putting the country I love first. That is why I will resign as leader of the Labour Party. I have spoken to His Majesty the King this morning to inform him of my decision.
5: Towards the end of his speech, he gave a teary tribute to his family, saying he's looking forward to taking on the most important job, being a good husband and father. For what happens now, here's our political editor, Tom Claiborne.
7: Well, nominations will open on July the 9th, and Andy Burnham's confirmed he'll stand to replace Starmer and is being backed by Wes Streeting. The exact timetable for this will be made by the Labour Party's ruling body. A contest would mean there's a new Prime Minister by September, while a form of coronation would see this all wrapped up by the end of next month.
4: Businesses across the South are being urged to relax dress codes, give staff free water and offer flexible working patterns. It's as temperatures could potentially rise between 38 and 40 degrees Celsius. The Met Office has issued an amber warning for extreme heat with a rare red weather warning for some parts of the country on Wednesday and Thursday. Landlords in England now face fines of up to £7,000 if they fail to fix things like damp and mould. Councils have new powers to tackle unsafe rentals. AFC Bournemouth's been ranked fourth in the Premier League for overall matchday fan experience. A league-wide survey found that 97% of Cherries fans feel the club is well-run, placing them far above the top-flight average. And people in Portsmouth are being invited to share their views on local roads and transport as part of a national survey. The City Council sent out questionnaires to a random sample of 4,500 households.
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4: Hot and sunny this afternoon across the South. Highs of 32. Warm overnight with lows of 20. That's the latest. I'm Maria Greenwood.
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song that sounds even better in the sunshine, doesn't it? Chris Rea's On The Beach here on Nation Radio as part of the Nation 80s Takeover. Before that, Duran Duran with Save A Prayer. And from the Slippery When Wet album, I played you Bon Jovi's Living On A Prayer. And that got us into Monday afternoon's edition of the Nation 80s Takeover.

0: Taken from that album So from 1986. And in my opinion, there wasn't a duff track on the whole of that album. It was just brilliant. And from it, Big Time from Peter Gabriel, and Time After Time from Cyndi Lauper before that. On the Nation 80s Takeover on Nation Radio with a song from Alison Moyet and a number one from the Pet Shop Boys. That's next. Nation
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and Moye on the Nation 80s Takeover this Monday afternoon on Nation Radio. And yes, the Pet Shop Boys' first ever hit in the UK, which went to number one, West End Girls. Wham's backing singers are on the way after this reggae version of an old Bill Withers song.

0: M's backing singers and supported them on their tour of China. Pepsi and Shirley with Heartache on the Nation 80s Takeover here on Nation Radio. Before that, a bit of a Nation Nugget, as we call them. Club Nouveau with Lean On Me. 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
1: 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Thank you for your company. I'll see you tomorrow morning, 9 o'clock sharp, for Tuesday morning's Golden Hour. Tony Shepherd's on the way next after the latest headlines at 1, including half an hour of 90s classics from 2.
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16: A woman called asking for the number of a pet shop. She needed a new hamster before her son returned from school. I didn't ask what happened to the original hamster. 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
18: The top stories this hour. Sir Keir Starmer's resigning as Prime Minister. He's announced a contest to replace him as Labour leader would be completed by the end of summer, and he'll stay on in the meantime. Announcing what's to come next, he became emotional outside Downing Street.
13: I shall spend more time on the most important job, being the best husband I can to my fantastic wife, Vic, who has been a rock by my side through good times and bad, and being the best dad I can to my beautiful children.
18: Deputy Prime Minister David Lammy says his boss leaves a tremendous legacy.
19: I reflect on the last 2 years, the decency of the man, his resilience. I've watched him day after day, sometimes going without sleep because he was determined to put the country and public duty first.
18: Wendy Burnham's confirmed he will stand to become leader of the Labour Party following Sir Keir Starmer's resignation. He's on a train to Westminster. He'll be sworn in as the MP for Makerfield soon. Wes Streeting, who looked likely to run against him, says he's backing the former Greater Manchester Mayor. Reform UK, meanwhile, are calling for a general election. In other news, we're being told temperatures could hit between 38 and 40 degrees later this week. The Met Office has issued a rare red weather warning and says there'll be widespread impacts on health. The South Coast remains under an amber alert for extreme heat, with highs of 34 degrees forecast for Wednesday and Thursday. If you live in Portsmouth, you're being asked for your views on the city's roads, travel and transport. Questionnaire's gone out to a random sample of 4,500 households to find out what's working and where improvements are needed. And Lionel Messi could rewrite the history books tonight. He'll become the all-time record scorer at a World Cup if he gets a goal against Austria.
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18: A hot and sunny afternoon. Highs for you today of 29 degrees. That's the latest. I'm Greg Dean.
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22: 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With a 90s classic on the way soon after Calvin and Dua. This is One Kiss.

0: New Order and the classic Blue Monday on Nation Radio. None of that around here. It's all about optimism and positivity. And I'm hoping your bank balance could be given a healthy boost this week. Keep me on. Details about that coming your way within the next 10 minutes. And these guys have been supporting Take That on their tour. It's the brilliant new song from The Script. This is Man in the Arena on Nation.
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3: 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Yeah.

Bluebells and Young at Heart on Nation. Happy birthday if you're celebrating today. Someone who's young at heart and an iconic singer. Had a great time at Glastonbury when she performed there. Cyndi Lauper celebrating her birthday today. And it's Hollywood royalty Meryl Streep's birthday as well. Happy birthday if you're celebrating. Here's Harry Styles. It's Watermelon Sugar at Nation Radio. It's like

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0: Taylor Swift and the Fate of Ophelia on Nation Radio. 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I've got some great 90s classics to play for you as we team up with our great colleagues on Nation 90s. 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
16: The top stories this hour. Sir Keir Starmer's announced he's stepping down as Prime Minister. He confirmed this outside Downing Street following mounting pressure to go since Andy Burnham's by-election win in Greater Manchester. Our senior reporter Claire Bode is outside Downing Street for us.
17: The United Kingdom will have its 7th Prime Minister in 10 years as Keir Starmer announces he's leaving Downing Street.
18: I will resign as leader of the Labour Party. I have spoken to His Majesty the King this morning to inform him of my decision.
17: Sir Keir was watched by staff, members of the Cabinet and his wife as he delivered his, at times, tearful resignation.
18: And when I leave the biggest job in the country, I shall spend more time on the most important job, being the best husband I can to my fantastic wife, Vic, who has been a rock by my side through good times and bad.
17: Former Manchester Mayor Andy Burnham has already thrown his hat into the ring to replace him, with a new Prime Minister expected later this summer.
16: Well, Andy Burnham's just arrived at Euston Station after travelling down to London by train. He's on his way to the House of Commons to be sworn in as the new MP for Makerfield. Wes Streeting, who was seen as his main rival, has already said he won't stand in the contest. Reform's Nigel Farage is calling for a general election. We're being advised to offer water and sunscreen to people who are sleeping rough during this week's extreme heatwave. A rare red weather warning has been issued for parts of England and Wales, where temperatures could climb to 40 degrees. The south coast remains under an amber alert for extreme heat, with highs of 34 degrees forecast for Wednesday and Thursday. And Scotland's travelling World Cup fans have been thanked with a love letter by the Boston Globe newspaper. A full-page tribute, which is titled Dear Tartan Army, thanks the Scottish supporters for the laughter, the songs and the bagpipes.
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16: A hot and sunny afternoon, highs for you today of 29 degrees. That's the latest. I'm Greg Dean.
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0: Let's do this. We are back to the 90s for your Monday afternoon here on Nation Radio. It's a one-hit wonder on the way, just the mo for you. A 90s dance classic. First, though, here's Coolio playing a Nation.

Such a great tune, Fats and Small. It's Turnaround on Nation Radio. I had a Craig who's got us on this afternoon, decorating with the radio turned up nice and loud. Keep up the good work, my friend. I will get your song on before 2:30 this afternoon. Some REM coming your way. Thanks for getting in touch via nationplayer.com. Here's the wonder stuff. Welcome to the cheap seats. It's Nation's Back to the 90s.

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0: Afternoon, where we get you back to the 90s, weekdays from 2 here on Nation Radio. I'm Tony Shepherd, there's Jennifer Lopez. If You Have My Love, as promised for Craig, his REM track is on within the next few moments. Stay around here. And well, this year is a very special anniversary for the Spice Girls, 30 years since their debut single was released. So a song from their 90s back catalogue is on the way.
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0: We take things just a little old school after three this afternoon with a great old school run double play. I think you'll like this afternoon's. It's a good one. That's at 3:30. Meantime, we'll get your latest headlines for 3 o'clock on the way next. 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
5: The top stories this hour. Sir Keir Starmer's resigning as Prime Minister. He's announced a contest to replace him as Labour leader would be completed by the end of the summer, and he'll stay on in the meantime. Announcing what's to come next, he became emotional outside Downing Street.
6: I shall spend more time on the most important job, being the best husband I can to my fantastic wife Vic, who has been a rock by my side through good times and bad. And being the best dad I can to my beautiful children.
5: Reform UK leader Nigel Farage has been asked if he felt sorry for Sir Keir Starmer.
7: Well, on a human level, it must be really hard because you give up all your privacy, you don't see much of your family. Politics is tough anyway, being Prime Minister. I can only imagine how tough it is. So on a human level, yeah, I'm sorry for the guy that he failed. But he did fail.
5: Well, the man on course to be the UK's fifth Prime Minister in 4 years has just been sworn in as an MP. It looks like Andy Burnham will be uncontested as Sir Keir Starmer's replacement days after winning the Makerfield by-election. Wes Streeting, seen as his main rival, is now backing him. Extreme heat expected this week has sparked concerns over impacts on health, schools and transport. A red heat health alert's been issued for parts of England and Wales. The south coast remains under an amber alert for extreme heat, with highs of 34 degrees forecast for Wednesday and Thursday. Former Southampton players are backing a new NHS bowel screening campaign across Hampshire and the Isle of Wight. They've teamed up to urge people aged 50 to 74 to complete their home screening kits. And Messi could become the all-time record scorer at a World Cup tonight if he gets a goal against Austria. You're up to date.
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5: A hot and sunny afternoon, highs for you today of 29 degrees. That's the latest. I'm Greg Dean.
8: Good afternoon, lovely to be with you this afternoon. We'll get you through with the best variety of hits. Just the catchy stuff around here with the Sugar Babes soon, Jermaine Stewart and First, it's Madonna with Music playing now at Nation.

0: Well, with these kind of temperatures for many of us, it's hard not to. Jermaine Stewart, I might just loosen my top button at the very least. We don't have to take our clothes off. This is Nation Radio, home of the best variety of hits. And if you've been lucky enough to catch these guys on their current tour, boy, did they put on a show. It's Take That, and you're a superstar at Nation.
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Post Malone featuring Morgan Wallen. I Had Some Help on Nation Radio. This is the bit where we go old school on the old school run this time of the afternoon with a Girls Aloud pop classic in just a mo. After this, brilliant track from Colonel Abrams. This is Trapped on Nation Radio's old school run.

0: It's a great pop song, isn't it, from Girls Aloud. It's Love Machine on Nation Radio. Before that, the classic Trapped from Colonel Abrams. And don't forget, each weekday morning, we take you back in time to a mystery year on the Golden Hour. It's back on tomorrow morning from 9 a.m. See if you can work out the mystery year from the songs and the clues and a few little tidbits thrown in there, stuff going on around here, the stuff you might have been up to, the films you might have gone to see in the cinema. See if you can play along maybe with colleagues whilst you've got us on tomorrow morning. Latest travel in just a mo, and then it's Lionel Richie playing here at Nation.
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17: Broken our vehicle report on the westbound M27, junction 9 for Whiteley. It is very busy both ways through Amesbury, A303. There are restrictions in place there. And the waterwork at Lower Swanwick Bridge Road, A27, causing delays, particularly westbound heading towards Windover. Winchester traffic congested Romsey Road and Chilbolton Avenue. Meanwhile, we've got ongoing works between Kingsclear and Headley, which will delay you on the A339. Whitelink have delays on the Portsmouth Fishbourne route. Also, some delays with Red Funnel and Hover Travel.
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18: The top stories this hour. The man on course to be Britain's fifth Prime Minister in 4 years has been sworn in as the new MP for Makerfield.
19: We now come to Andy Burnham, member for Makerfield.
20: Yeah! I swear by Almighty God that I will be faithful and bear true allegiance to His Majesty King Charles, his heirs and successors, according to law.
18: Andy Burnham's chances of getting to number 10 have been given a major boost after receiving the backing of former Health Secretary Wes Streeting. He was seen as his main potential rival. An emotional Sir Keir Starmer set out a timetable for his resignation earlier, promising an orderly handover of power to his successor. He said he accepts in good grace that Labour MPs don't want him to lead them into the next general election. Candidates wishing to replace him have until the 16th of July to win the support of at least 81 Labour MPs and put their name forward. Elsewhere, we're being advised to offer water and sunscreen to people who are sleeping rough during this week's extreme heatwave. rare red weather warning's been issued for parts of England and Wales, where temperatures could climb to 40 degrees. The south coast remains under an amber alert for extreme heat, with highs of 34 degrees forecast for Wednesday and Thursday. And tens of thousands of people have been making their way home today after spending the weekend at the Isle of Wight Festival. Last night, The Cure brought the event to a close. David Gray says there's something unique about playing the event.
0: There's no glass dough to distract. So just there's something so powerful about everybody getting together to let their hair down and their music bringing everyone together in that way. So it's not like a normal gig. This is filed in a different part of my mental filing cabinet.
18: Europe to date.
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18: A look at tomorrow. Expect it to be hot and sunny with highs of 29 degrees. That's the latest. I'm Greg Dean. Nation
22: Radio. Hello, good afternoon to you from Andy Jackson and Selena Ross. Welcome to Monday's Tea Time Show. We got one of the biggest Britpop bands of the 90s coming up. Current song from Olivia Dean as well. And this too from Gloria Estefan. Nation Radio. As we have to pronounce her these days.

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across the south with the best variety of hits. My thoughts with you. If you are working indoors at the moment, just checking the temperatures around the south. 29 in Sandbanks, 30 in Denmead, 31 in Bishopstoke now.

0: Hello, this is Nation Radio. Welcome to Monday's Tea Time Show. Selena Ross, did you have a fabulous weekend in the sunshine?
1: We did, yes. It was very, very lovely, actually. And how was yours? Far more interesting than mine.
0: Beautiful. When I did the, I will talk more about this as we do the best bit of the week so far later in the week. But yes, the big family camping trip that was planned for Oxford happened. So we all we were lucky with the weather. We had, you know, a little bit of overcastness for a bit, but mostly beautiful. But back on home turf now, Selena, just slowly. I'm not going to say I'm slightly the worst for wear, because I'm very much the worst for wear.
1: The worst for wear. I've been honest about this. Slightly pickled this morning.
0: But back to normal now. And it's Monday homework time. So the two-word wonder is the song from the 90s that starts with the words, as I.
1: I'm terrible at these. And when I know the answer, I just feel foolish for not getting it. Last week's was really easy and I didn't get that. I'm no better this week so far.
0: It will leap out at you. So have a go on WhatsApp if you want to stop people copying your homework. 07740938500. If you don't mind people copying your homework, let us know on Facebook as well. Head over to Facebook and search for Nation Radio South for the song that starts with the two words, as I. And we'll play it just after 5 o'clock this afternoon as well. Nation
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16: 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And look, works every time. Not that you noticed. You're lost in another winning moment. Rich, thick ketchup oozing onto a juicy burger. 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
1: M27 eastbound, broken down vehicle reported, junction 9 to 10 after Whiteley. Really busy out of Southampton over the Itchen Bridge, and waterwork lower Swanwick, delaying you particularly eastbound on Bridge Road, A27. Still very congested out of Winchester on Romsey Road with queues from Chilbolton Avenue. With Whitelink, we've still got delays on the Portsmouth Fishbourne route and rail disruption between Southampton Central and Brockenhurst.
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Thank you for choosing us on this summery afternoon across the South. We're Nation Radio with Katrina and the Waves and Sam Fender coming up in a couple of seconds. And our very own Steve Power heading out into the sunshine at the weekend for the Dolphin Motorhomes Summer Spectacular. He's going to be there on Friday and you are invited as well. 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

We are Nation Radio with the South's best variety of hits. Two word wonder today, the song that starts with the words as I, first line of the song. Paul Packham says, is it Runaway, Andy? Well, it could be, but it's not the one that I'm thinking of, but thank you for your guess on WhatsApp and on Facebook with another possibly good guess, but not the song that I'm thinking of. Vanessa Oliver says, is it Sign of the Times from the Bell Stars? Not the one that's in my mind, but it could well work, and I'll play the one I'm thinking of just after five tonight. It's Nation Radio.

0: Nation Radio across the south with the best variety of hits. Midway through the 90s, there was a song, Selena, that came out with the words, "As I." Now, do you need a further clue?
1: I'm afraid I do. I'm terrible at these things.
0: I'm going to say they were, if I say they were spoken and or rapped rather than sung, that might give you a clue.
1: Hang on. I feel a penny dropping.
0: Hold that thought, because we'll reveal shortly. But maybe that's going to tip you in the right direction, Celine. That's all I'm going to say for now.
1: I think it may have done.
0: That's our homework. That song that starts with the words "as I" coming up just after 5 o'clock. If it's doing your head in. Nation
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15: Still looking really slow, heading out of Southampton, approaching and over the Itchen Bridge. Bridge Road lower Swanwick lights, they're causing queues in place for waterwork on the A27. Romsey Road and Chilbolton Avenue, Winchester stay very congested. And the M271 is queuing northbound to the M27. Still some delays with Whitelink on the Portsmouth Fishbourne route and rail disruption between Southampton Central and Brockenhurst.
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Jamie Wright in Emsworth choosing the tunes for us here on Nation Radio this afternoon out of his all-time top five, Keane and Mary Mary with Shackles. 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Have a little poke around on Facebook as well if you want to answer the two-word wonder for the homework tonight. I can tell you that Paul Linton Davidson says, is it Runaway by Del Shannon as the song with the first two words? As I could be. It's not the one that I'm thinking of. Chris Tarrant Lewis knows exactly what I'm thinking though. That's Chris and Ben in Portsmouth. Plain Richie in a Sticky Salisbury has got it right. So is Nicola Wooten, and Treacle in Blandford has it as well. Thank you very much indeed for your guesses. We'll reveal all, so to speak, just after 5 o'clock this afternoon on Nation.

0: This is Nation Radio and the two-word wonder. On your homework for tonight is the song that starts with the words "as I." John and Dina in Bournemouth have it correct. Martin in Portsmouth says, is it Scarlet Ribbons? Not the one that I'm thinking of. Tracy Joy says, oh, she's got it right. She's listening to us in Ammanford in South Wales. Thank you for listening to us rather than your one. Al in Scholing says, hello, Al. Andy, is it something by George Michael and Mary J. Blige? It's not the one I'm thinking of anyway. Two words song is My Little Runaway. Del Shannon says Lisa in Gosport. Second person to suggest that, but it's not the one that I'm thinking of. Which one am I thinking of? We'll find out in just a second after the latest news and weather for the South.
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15: The top stories this hour. Sir Keir Starmer's resigning as Prime Minister. He's announced a contest to replace him would be completed by the end of the summer, and he'll stay on in the meantime. Announcing what's to come next, he became emotional outside Downing Street.
16: I shall spend more time on the most important job, being the best husband I can to my fantastic wife, Vic, who has been a rock by my side through good times and bad. and being the best dad I can to my beautiful children.
15: Earlier, Andy Burnham travelled to London by train and has now taken his seat in Parliament.
17: We now come to Andy Burnham, Member for Makerfield.
18: Yeah! I swear by Almighty God that I will be faithful and bear true allegiance to His Majesty King Charles, his heirs and successors, according to law.
15: His path to becoming the new leader of the Labour Party has been made easier. Wes Streeting now says he'll back him. Elsewhere, extreme heat expected this week has sparked concerns over impacts on health, schools and transport. A red heat health alert has been issued for parts of England and Wales. The south coast remains under an amber alert for extreme heat, with highs of 34 degrees forecast for Wednesday and Thursday. Former Southampton stars are supporting an NHS campaign across Hampshire and the Isle of Wight, urging people to use their home cancer bowel screening kits. And tens of thousands of people have been travelling home after a weekend of music at the Isle of Wight Festival. Singer Anastasia says there's something special about playing to crowds in the UK.
19: I have always loved coming here and playing the Isle of Wight, so I mean, there's just always such a magic. And the lineup is incredible, so I think people just had a buzz. I mean, I couldn't have loved it anymore, and the crowd was so sweet.
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15: A look at tomorrow. Expect it to be hot and sunny with highs of 29 degrees. That's the latest. I'm Greg Dean. Nation
0: Radio. Just checking the temperatures around the south at the moment. It's ridiculous. 29 in Swanwick, 27 in Gosport, but 31 degrees in West Moors as we speak. Two-word wonder was this. The song that starts with the words, As I.

0: Leisure Radio with our two-word wonder. It's a little bit hot for homework tonight, isn't it, Selena? But we got there in the end, did we not?
1: We certainly did, yes, thanks to your clue. I got it in the end anyway.
0: That was just by saying it wasn't sung, it was spoken or rapped. But that kind of gave it away for everybody. Just a few name checks while we can.
1: Bevin Bournemouth, Jim got it right. Di from No Man's Land as well. Gavin, the Lycra pilot, Milford-on-Sea. Dave Walker, who's on his way home from Spain.
0: Probably going to be hotter when he gets home than it was when he was over there. He's going to be thinking, what did I spend all that money for? But there we go.
1: Absolutely.
0: That was our two-word wonder for the homework today. Gangsters Paradise, Coolio and Lunch and Voucher.
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1: Hello, it's Andy Jackson here. 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

0: Hello, this is Station Radio. Time for our topical tune. And this is something that most of us do without thinking twice about it. Selena, we grew up in the age where if you wanted to go around your friend's house, A, you couldn't text them first because text hadn't been invented. And B, when you went to their front door, you would ring the doorbell, wouldn't you?
1: Absolutely right, yes.
0: Apparently, people don't do that anymore because they don't like to use the doorbell, Selena.
1: They don't like to use the doorbell.
0: Nearly one in four millennials say that they will, when they're going somewhere, they will phone when they're there or send text when they're there rather than use the doorbell. I don't understand, but
1: is it because they might have to interact with someone other than their friend, which, you know, can be quite scary for a lot of people?
0: It could be. I'll tell you what I don't like as well, though, to be quite honest, maybe this is it. I don't like those Ring doorbells. I don't like them.
1: Oh, see, we've got one. I must admit, I don't like going to people's houses who've got one, but I love ours because you can just be nosy on everyone that's walking past you your house.
0: I think that's the thing. Because you could be looking. You know, you've pressed the doorbell. You don't know whether they're just watching you to make you squirm. But you just don't know,
1: no,
0: do you?
1: There is that about it, which is like, I don't like calling people's houses with it. But, you know, there is a method to its madness. So we do find it quite useful.
0: Topical tune for me to play just after six tonight is Blondie and Call Me. Blondie and Call Me, but see if you can come up with a better one than that. Join in on Facebook, Nation Radio South. We'll play the winning one just after six tonight. Nation
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1: Problems on the island in Newport. Racecourse has been closed in both directions. Very slow through Staplers and Wootton Common as traffic diverts there. Southbound M3 slowing from Junction 8 to the A303 exit, whilst Eastern Lane to the Winnall Interchange running very slowly. Southbound A34 busy as well. The Waterwork Lower Swanwick still delaying you on Bridge Road, the A27. Our rail disruption continues between Southampton Central and Brockenhurst.
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It's Nation Radio with Blinding Lights from the weekend. Topical tune today for the 1 in 4 millennials who don't like to use the doorbell. Quite why we're not sure, but we think it might be because somebody strange might answer it and it might not be their friend that they want to come out to play. Who knows? Caroline Murphy going, "For Whom the Bell Tolls" by the Bee Gees, or "Call on Me", Andy Bell. Knock on Wood, Amy Stewart. Good one, Tracy. Joe Dunn, "My Ding-a-Ling", Chuck Berry. "Hung Up" from Madonna, says Vanessa Oliver. Mark James, "Break On Through" by the Doors. "Ring My Bell", Anita Ward, says Teresa Hull. Neil Harris, "Telephone Man", Mary Wilson. What a tune that is. You never know. First time for anything. First time for that one tonight? Maybe. It's in the bunch. Join in. We'll play the best one just after 6 tonight. Nation Radio South is what you need on Facebook. I got my

0: It's radio across the south with the best variety of hits. Topical tune for the 1 in 4 millennials who are scared to use people's doorbells, and they will get into someone's house and text the person inside, or ring the, but not even ring the person, usually text the person inside to say, I'm here, just in case. We think the theory is just in case somebody else answers the door, don't we,
1: Selena? At least they have to talk to someone else.
0: Somebody else,
1: you know.
0: Yeah.
1: Yeah, I get that.
0: People are not good at that. I went with Blondie, Call Me. What are you going with, Selena?
1: I'll go for Ring Ring, ABBA.
0: Let's see if that's the one that wins just after 6 tonight here on Nation Radio. Nation
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1: Starting on the island, problems ongoing in Newport Racecourse. Some Heart of Fairley Road are closed in both directions. It's due to an incident. Extremely slow through Staplers and Wootton Common now as traffic diverts. Northbound M3 is slow towards Junction 8, the A303 junction. It's due to a broken down lorry. Thanks to Steve for updating me here. One lane closed on the M3 and also affecting the slip from the A303 as well. Easter Lane queuing to Winnall. Bridge Road Lower Swanwick lights for waterwork. They're causing queues from Windover. Ongoing rail disruption between Southampton Central and Brockenhurst.
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0: Lola Young, Messi from Nation Radio, where it's just coming up to 6 o'clock. We have the latest news and weather for the South on the way in a moment. 20 minutes away from the world famous What's for Tea. We'll be telling you what's up our end and you tell us what's up your end. But before we do any of that, after the news, we're going to play tonight's topical tune for the 1 in 4 millennials who don't like to ring the doorbell. Nation
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10: The top stories this hour. Andy Burnham could become the UK's 7th Prime Minister in a decade by mid-July. Wes Streeting, seen as his main potential challenger, is now backing him. He's been sworn in as an MP for Makerfield today, hours after Sir Keir Starmer announced he was resigning.
11: We now come to Andy Burnham, Member for Makerfield.
12: Yeah! I swear by Almighty God that I will be faithful and bear true allegiance to His Majesty King Charles, his heirs and successors, according to law.
10: Speaking outside Downing Street, Sir Keir Starmer acknowledged he couldn't lead the party into the next election. The PM said he'd paid attention to those calling for him to go with good grace, and he became emotional as he spoke of his family.
13: I shall spend more time on the most important job, being the best husband I can to my fantastic wife, Vic, who has been a rock by my side through good times and bad, and being the best dad I can to my beautiful children.
10: Reform wants a general election. Elsewhere, a rare red weather warning's been issued for parts of England and Wales where temperatures could climb to 40 degrees. The south coast remains under an amber alert for extreme heat, with highs of 34 degrees forecast for Wednesday and Thursday. And tens of thousands of people have been making their way home today after spending the weekend at the Isle of Wight Festival. Last night, The Cure brought the event at Seacoast Park to a close. David Gray says there's something unique about playing the event.
14: There's no glass dough to distract. So just there's something so powerful about everybody getting together to let their hair down and then music bringing everyone together in that way. So it's not like a normal gig. This is filed in a different part of my mental filing cabinet.
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10: A look at tomorrow. Expect it to be hot and sunny with highs of 29 degrees. That's the latest. I'm Greg Dean.
0: Thank you for choosing us this evening. We are Nation Radio across a beautiful south, and the topical tune is for the one in four millennials who do not like to ring the doorbell. They'll just text instead. It's me. We're outside. Just press the button. Is our topical tune. Thank you for your suggestions tonight.

0: Nation Radio, Faith Hill, This Kiss, and our topical tune tonight, just before that, for the millennials who don't like to use doorbells. Ring my bell, Anita Ward. Thank you very much for honourable mentions. For Pompey Tom, who suggested Knock on Wood. From Amy Stewart, that would have worked as well. The Police, says Aaron in Gosport. How about Rockwell? Someone's watching me. Mike in Gosport as well. Thank you for that one. John and Dina in Bournemouth says, My Doorbell by the White Stripes. And Jeff said, how about Push the Button by the Sugar Babes? Excellent choices and suggestions all, but we can't play every single one. But we will have another different topical tune, same time tomorrow, here on Nation Radio.
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0: This is Ace Radio across a very hot, sticky and humid night tonight. Moist, some might say. How hot is it? Currently 28 in Boscombe, same for Purbrook, and 29 degrees in Nursling. So shall we have something refreshing this evening?
1: What's for tea?
2: With Andy Jackson.
1: What's for tea?
2: What's for tea?
1: With Andy Jackson. What's for tea?
0: Up my end tonight, Selena Ross, Italian baked ziti pasta with ricotta and marinara sauce. How about you?
3: I say, up my end, we've got some pre-prepared salad so we can keep out the kitchen as much as possible, I'll be honest.
0: I was just thinking, actually, that, you know, who wants to be eating hot pasta on a, as they've been saying on the weather, on a tropical night tonight?
3: Exactly. Clearly you do. So, you know, you bucked the trend there.
0: But I'm thinking if it works for the Italians, they live in a hot country, don't they? So there must, maybe there's something in it, but there we go. That's our What's for Tea. Join in on Facebook, if you will. Let us know what you're having, where you are, who you are. Just search for Nation Radio South on there. We'll give you a shout out if we can between now and 7 p.m.
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3: Northbound to M3, still moving slowly towards Junction 8. There's a broken down lorry there, one lane closed on the main carriageway and one lane closed on the slip road from the A303. Milford Bypass, broken down vehicle southbound A3 causing a few delays. Problems on the island continue. Racecourse, Newport, it's still closed both ways along with part of Fairley Road. Due to an incident there, very slow through Staplers and Wootton Common as traffic diverts. The waterwork Lower Swanwick still delaying you. And with trains, we've got disruption between Southampton Central and Brockenhurst and also now between Basingstoke and Winchester.
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Nation Radio across a beautiful south this afternoon with the best variety of hits like Keila Settle and Chapel Rome coming up in a moment. Now, Portsmouth turning 100 this year and the celebrations are huge with a year-long programme of events called Portsmouth 100, marking that century of city status. Live music, fireworks, cultural showcases, a sculpture trail and loads more happening right across the city. Coming up, we've got a family fun day at Fort Purbrook on the 28th of June and the Pride of Portsmouth Lion Trail from the 13th of July all the way through to the 13th of September. 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

David Bowie, Modern Love from Nation Radio, the South's best variety of hits. What's for tea tonight? Caroline Murphy says tandoori vegetable biryani up Botley End tonight. Looks lovely as well. Thank you for the photo. Mike Stretch says, strangely, I'm having Sir Keir Starmer's tandoori salmon as seen on Sunday brunch, Channel 4, about 3 weeks before the last general election. Well, that is a turn up for the books that you're celebrating his salmon today, if you will. Tracy Riles, I'm going to have a look at your video in a moment. Thank you for that. Gavin Owens got pea and ham soup. Phil Johnson says, apparently I've been asked by Erin Dawes to do a chicken risotto. That should be fun. And Angela Broomfield says that anything, Andy, that would just go in a sandwich tonight for us.

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11: On the island, ongoing problems in Newport. Racecourse and part of Fairley Road stay closed after an incident earlier. Really slow through Staplers and Wootton Common as traffic diverts. Also reports of an accident on Staplers as well. M3 northbound slowing towards Junction 8 with a broken down lorry. One lane closed on the slip from the A303 as well. And we've got rail disruption between Southampton Central and Brockenhurst and between Basingstoke and Winchester.
9: Travel.
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9: 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Yeah.

Tara Larson's Lush Life on Nation Radio. Little email flooded in from Anne, says, can you please mention our fundraising event, raising money for the Alverstoke Parish Centre? It's an open gardens weekend happening on the 27th and the 28th of June between 1 and 5 in the afternoon. If you want to go along, you can get your tickets from Alverstoke Post Office, Village Hardware, Gina's on Clayhall Road, and from Solent Springs Adventure Golf on Stokes Row. And thank you for listening to the show every day as well, Anne, and good luck

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0: 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Shall we go to Tracy in Southampton? Hello, Tracy.
2: Good evening, Andy.
0: Good evening.
2: It's Tracy in my kitchen. For this evening's tea, we're having salmon salad.
0: A lot of salmon tonight.
2: Bon appetit. And don't sweat too much.
0: We do our best. Thank you very much, Tracy, for sharing your video of What's for Tea Tonight on our Facebook page, Nation Radio South, if you want to join in as well. News coming up at 7 o'clock, and then 60 minutes of songs to sing along to, the happy hour. They say the

0: Alex Warren, Ordinary on Nation Radio, where it is just coming up to 7 o'clock. The latest news and weather for the South coming up shortly. We'll be catching up with Stuart McGinley. He's on in an hour's time with the evening show. We'll find out what he's got coming up in the Nation Radio Album Hall of Fame as well. But next, 60 minutes of songs to sing along to. We call it the Happy Hour.
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11: The top stories this hour. Sir Keir Starmer's resigning as Prime Minister. He's announced a contest to replace him would be completed by the end of the summer, and he'll stay on in the meantime. Announcing what's to come next, he became emotional outside Downing Street.
12: I shall spend more time on the most important job, being the best husband I can to my fantastic wife, Vic, who has been a rock by my side through good times and bad, and being the best dad I can to my beautiful children.
11: Earlier, Andy Burnham travelled to London by train and has now taken his seat in Parliament.
13: We now come to Andy Burnham, member for Makerfield.
14: Yeah! I swear by Almighty God that I will be faithful and bear true allegiance to His Majesty King Charles, his heirs and successors, according to law.
11: His path to becoming the new leader of the Labour Party has been made easier. Wes Streeting now says he'll back him. Elsewhere, extreme heat expected this week has sparked concerns over impacts on health, schools and transport. A red heat health alert's been issued for parts of England and Wales. The south coast remains under an amber alert for extreme heat, with highs of 34 degrees forecast for Wednesday and Thursday. Former Southampton stars are supporting an NHS campaign across Hampshire and the Isle of Wight, urging people to use their home cancer bowel screening kits. And tens of thousands of people have been travelling home after a weekend of music at the Isle of Wight Festival. Singer Anastasia says there's something special about playing to crowds in the UK.
15: I have always loved coming here and playing the Isle of Wight, so I mean, there's just always such a magic. and the lineup is incredible. So I think people just had a buzz. I mean, I couldn't have loved it anymore, and the crowd was so sweet.
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11: A look at tomorrow. Expect it to be hot and sunny with highs of 29 degrees. That's the latest. I'm Greg Dean.
10: Now, the happy hour.
0: Here we go, 60 minutes of songs to sing along to. It is the happy hour from Nation Radio. They Might Be Giants, Starship, and Whitney Houston, Star.

I'm looking out over that Twin Sails Bridge on another gorgeous sunny Saturday, and I'm seeing that bumper-to-bumper traffic on the A350. 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The city by Stokes Bay, the city that rocks, the city that never sleeps.

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0: The First Degree from Bananarama on Nation Radio, with the Thruxton Retro Festival returning from the 3rd to the 5th of July with the ultimate 80s throwback. 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

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Catching up with Stuart McGinley in a moment to find out what's on the Nation Radio Album Hall of Fame tonight. And in our happy hour, we continue with the Pointer Sisters, Rosé and Bruno Mars, and this from Phil Collins now on Nation.

0: Hello, this is Nation Radio. Welcome along to the Tea Time Show. You've nearly missed it, but don't worry, because Stuart McGinn is here at 8 o'clock with the Nation Radio Album Hall of Fame. Good run last week with Cliff. How are you going to top that this week?
1: Well, let's see. I'll do my best. Now, we're going to start off, actually, tonight, the new week, with another 80s album. This takes me back 40 years ago. I used to go out on my bike and also out walking, listening to my Sony Walkman. And this song I remember playing a lot, Happy Hour by the House Martins. And that featured on the album London Nil, Hull 4. It's actually their debut album, and it's a platinum seller too. So let me know which song you would like me to play from the album. Do you have it? Did you buy it on tape? Did you have it on vinyl? There's some great songs on this, so let me know. Think for a Minute is another single on there too, and Sheep, and they would go on and have more success with another album later down the line. So go to our Facebook page, Nation Radio South, and tell me which one you'd like me to play. We'll get the first one on Andy about 8:30.
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0: This is Nation Radio, and that is your lot from me, Andy Jackson. Thank you very much for your company tonight. Stuart McGinley here with the Nation Radio Album Hall of Fame in about half an hour, and three from the 80s at 8 on the way next. Nation
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0: 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Starting off with a birthday.

0: Nation Radio's 80s at 8, finishing off with a bit of French. Happy birthday to Jimmy Somerville, who is 65 today, a frontman with Bronski Beat, latterly the Communards, and also had a few of his own hits too, partnering up there with June Miles Kingston to bring us Comment à Dire Adieu. That's the best French I can do for this evening. Red Box and Lean on Me. And another birthday to start us off tonight, Cyndi Lauper, a song that Roy Orbison wrote, but she had the hit with first, I Drove All Night. Happy birthday, Cyndi. She's 73 today. And if you'd like more 80s, listen anytime at your leisure, whatever you're up to, on The Nation Player.
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0: So it's been a sweltering hot day, and it's not only the temperatures rising this week, because somebody's bank account is going to be boosted with a row of zeros as we give away £750,000 on Friday. Congratulations to Dave and his wife Debbie, who are the latest people to join our 750k winners club.
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0: Love that. 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

0: Nation Radio with your best variety of hits in the evening sunshine as we all try to cool down. Elton John, Are You Ready for Love? That always reminds me of the summer. Now tonight in the Hall of Fame, it's the House Martins debut, London Nil, Hull 4. It went platinum, this album, so let me know if there's a song on there you would like me to play or just your comments generally about the House Martins. Head over right now to our Facebook page and tell me, and I'll get the first track on here in around about 10 minutes time. Next, though, it's the Fine Young Cannibals and A Good Thing.
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Nation Radio on a warm, sticky night across the south with Miley Cyrus and The Midnight Sky. So off we go to the Album Hall of Fame. And it's the House Martins debut, London Nil, Hull 4. The title refers to the band's home city of Kingston upon Hull. And Paul Heaton's assertion that the House Martins were only the fourth best band in Hull itself. This was their first commercial release. Sheep, the House Martins, from tonight's Album Hall of Fame. And it's a great song, this.

0: Across the South, it's Nation Radio with Take That and The Greatest Day. You still might have great memories of that show at St Mary's. Now, coming up soon, it's the New Forest and Hampshire County show, Brockenhurst, from the 28th to the 30th of July. And we're bringing you the chance to win an exclusive family membership. 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
13: 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Are you?

0: Station Radio with Joe and the end of beginnings. So here we are then, Monday 22nd of June. What a day it's been in politics, as we've heard that Sir Keir Starmer will be stepping down as the PM. So the search for a new one gets underway. Wonder who the next one's going to be. But we'll take a look back in time and see what other things happened on this day in history in the next hour. Plus, a look at entertainment stories as well. But next, it's the 90s at 9. Nation
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8: Hello, Stuart here at Nation Radio. Whatever you're up to tonight, thank you for choosing us. And coming up, it's the 90s at 9, and we have a couple of birthdays on the list as well.

0: Oh, fantastic. Nation Radio's 90s at 9, finishing off tonight with Primal Scream and Loaded. Happy birthday to Bobby Gillespie of the band, who is 65. Jesus Jones, International Bright Young Thing, that was their biggest hit. And Mike Edwards of the band is 62. They're still touring. And No Doubt, and their huge number one, Don't Speak. If you're in the mood for 90s anytime, you can listen on the Nation player and also ask for Nation 90s on your smart speaker too. Got the brand new one from The Script coming up next.
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0: Now, at the end of this week, somebody's going to join that 750k winners club. A bit like Dave and his wife Debbie.
2: And the phone went off and I could hear him chuntering away to himself because he had to go and pick the phone up. So he'll be glad he picked the phone up now.
0: I bet he is. They both will be. Congratulations to Dave and Debbie. They've now got £750,000 sitting quite happily in their bank account. 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

0: Nation Radio with the Queen of Soul, Aretha Franklin, and Who, Zoomin' Who, just gone 20 past nine. So, looking at things happening on this day in years gone by, 22nd of June, 1963, Stevie Wonder made his chart debut. He was only aged 13. Incredible. And 1981 at Wimbledon.
1: Look, you can't be serious, man. You cannot be serious. That ball was on the line. Chalk flew up.
0: Yeah, John McEnroe had his infamous rant, "You cannot be serious," at the umpire at Wimbledon. The tournament, by the way, is back a week today, and that will probably see the return of rain as well. Elsewhere on this very day in the year 2000, the artist formerly known as Prince said that he wanted to be known as Prince again, following his dispute with the record company. Now, coming up here very soon, it's another track from the House Martins in Nation Radio's Hall of Fame.
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Nation Radio with Benson Boone, and sorry, I'm here for someone else. Well, we're here for the House Martins tonight in the Hall of Fame and their debut release, London Nil Hull 4, which would go on to be a great success and became platinum. Now, the band was sometimes compared to the Smiths. I can kind of hear that, although the Smiths guitarist Johnny Marr wasn't very impressed with that. He complained that the song you're about to hear was a total rip-off of one of their own songs, and he says they've pinched others as well. Well, see what you think. This is the House Martins at Nation Radio. At just over 2 minutes long, it's the Happy Hour.

0: Billy Ocean performing at the Summer Sessions in the Guildhall Square, Southampton last night, and Love Really Hurts Without You at Nation Radio. 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

0: Somber and the Homewrecker at Nation Radio with your best variety of hits. Well, I hope you've had a good day today. It's going to be a warm night tonight and even warmer over the coming nights as well. Pretty uncomfortable for sleeping. I think I might go and stand by the fridge freezer when I get home later on. Something my neighbours won't be able to do. They just got back from a 3-week trip around Paris and France, only to discover when they got home their fridge freezer had packed up while they were away, and that's £300 worth of food in the bin.
1: Fabulous.
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0: Coldplay finishing off the noughties at 10 at Nation Radio, Viva La Vida. And it was on this day back in 2008 that they went to number one with that song. It was their first chart topper and it made a bit of history. 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It would also win a Grammy for Song of the Year in 2009. Before that, LaRue's number one and Bulletproof, an Outcast, and a party classic, Hey Ya. If you fancy more noughties, if that's whet your appetite, listen any time to Nation Noughties on your smart speaker and on that Nation player.
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0: Congratulations to Dave and his wife Debbie, who got that call from Gemma on Friday. 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

0: Destination Radio with Danny Wilson and Mary's Prayer, and before that Taylor Swift and The Fate of Ophelia. And in your entertainment news, she's been officially crowned as the most photographed artist at Wembley Stadium. Elsewhere, ITV has confirmed that Bullseye will continue, and Prince William has donated £1,000 to a local group vying to save their local pub. He's a good egg, isn't he? On the way shortly here at Nation, another track from the House Martins, the final one from the album London Nil Hull 4. Let me know your favourites on our Facebook page. But next, it's NSYNC and A Farewell.
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Nation Radio with your best variety of hits and One Republic's I Ain't Worried. So on to the House Martins for the final time tonight. London nil, Hull 4 in the Album Hall of Fame. Band members included Paul Heaton and Dave Hemingway, who would later go on and form the Beautiful South, and a certain Norman Cook, better known as Fatboy Slim. Now, this is another song taken from the album and a top 20 hit for the band in 1986. It's Think for a Minute, the House Martins at Nation Radio.

0: Nation Radio with Britney and Baby One More Time. Foxy's back on Sunday with the Nation Network Chart Show, and he's going back to a brilliant World Cup year, Italian 90, when England New Order were at number one with World in Motion. Is that the best England anthem, or is it Three Lions? It'll be 1990, 1980 and the year 2000 with Foxy this coming Sunday from 4, and listen anytime to previous episodes on the Nation Player. Next tonight, it's Michael Jackson and one of his songs back in the charts thanks to his biopic. Nation
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0: Monday night, it's Nation Radio with Gracie Abrams, and that's so true. I'll be back here again tomorrow, kicking off with the 80s at 8, and in the Hall of Fame, if you're going to be struggling to sleep in this warm weather, we're going to get some bedtime stories courtesy of Madonna, her 6th studio album. That's on the show tomorrow. In just a moment, with more of your best variety of hits to get us into Tuesday, it's David Francis with Edwyn Collins and the Pet Shop Boys.
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2: Nation Radio. Thank you, Stuart. It's 11 o'clock across the south. Warm enough for you tonight. And this is David Francis in for Tim Allen. The Pet Shop Boys coming soon. And Gloria Gaynor after Edwin Cole.

0: 10 past 11, Nation Radio, all over the South with the best variety of hits. Hope your weekend was okay. This is David Francis in for Tim Allen. Talking of the weekend, the Isle of Wight Festival. Every single review I've read about it and heard about it from people has been absolutely 100% positive. This guy was there Friday night, which feels like years ago now. Lewis Capaldi. Stay Love at Nation.
1: Oh.

0: Midday Till One with Mark Collins on the Nation 80s Takeover. Howard Jones' new song from Nation Radio and new Lewis Capaldi for you if you saw him at the Isle of Wight Festival on Friday. Nearly 20 past 11. Listen, there's so much stuff happening across the South this summer. The Thruxton Retro Festival back between the 3rd and 5th of July. It's the ultimate 80s throwback. Now, if you're into cars and are a petrol head, or whether you're a music fan or into motorsport and drag racing or classic cars, there's something there for everybody. Go down. It's down at one of the UK's fastest racing circuits. Plus, you could win a family pass now for two adults and two teens worth over 180 quid. 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

0: Nation Radio all over the South with the best variety of hits. 19 degrees right now all over the South. Tomorrow, more about this heat health warning. The temperature tomorrow, much like today, up to 30 degrees, and it's going to be the same all week. The coolest it'll be is Friday when it's around about 26. There is the odd spot of rain forecast for Saturday, but that's only for a couple of hours by the look of it. I slept on the sofa last night when I got home from doing this show because it was so much cooler than going upstairs. Listen, before midnight tonight on The Late Show, Bruno Mars coming soon, and new Take That next.
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0: If you saw them in Southampton at St Mary's, what, three, nearly 4 weeks ago? I'll play that for you. I know they didn't do that song in the show, which is odd, really, but there you go. You're a Superstar, Take That, from Nation Radio all over the South. And this is David Francis, in for Tim Allen all this week with more of the South's best variety of hits after midnight. Nation
1: 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You know what you're getting with a training course? 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
0: Nation Radio. This is Nation, all over the South. It's midnight, and this is David

with the South's best variety of hits. I was over on our sister station, Nation 80s, yesterday evening, just as Rick Astley came off stage at the Isle of Wight Festival. And the amount of people sending me photos and videos and clips of his set. Rick Astley was clearly having the best time ever on stage yesterday on the island, but also making sure that the fans that were there were having the best time as well. He's loving it now, seemingly more than he did back in the 80s. Never Gonna Give You Up, and Alex Warren as well from Nation Radio all over the South with a song that oozes sunshine from UB40 after Fleetwood Mac.

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0: Tygo and Whitney, I Love, from Nation Radio, all over the South, Ashford and Simpson as well. It's 25 to 1. If you've been driving around this weekend with the windows down, or maybe if you've got a posy convertible, someone's doing all right for themselves, smelling all the barbecues as you're driving around with the roof off the car. There have been so many barbecues around our way this weekend. You'll love this. 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Over 100 top food and drink producers, along with plenty of family entertainment. 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I have to go and see what that's about. Now, if you want to get more details and sort out tickets and everything else that you need to do, nationplayer.com is the place to go tonight, and click Nation Radio South, and if you're going, we'll see you there. 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

0: Nation Radio, all over the South with the best variety of hits from Toy Story 5, which might be worth seeing this week, sitting in a nice air-conditioned cinema with a bucket of Pepsi and the air conditioning on. That's not a bad idea at all, is it? Taylor Swift, I Knew It, I Knew You, and Madonna as well, Into the Groove, Late Night Nation Radio. And this is David Francis in for Tim Allen. It's nearly 1 o'clock. Nation
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0: 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I'm David Francis, in for Tim Allen. It is so hot right now. 19 degrees at the moment. And tomorrow, up to about 30 Celsius all over again. Nation.